0: on one of the free pools and give me a mean tan. Zara Larson has me inspired to work on my lines, Ty.
1: Don't get me started. My apartment complex, they haven't even uncovered it from the winter, so.
0: What?
1: No pool for me this weekend.

0: From what Tyler just told me off air, are we going to be competing with the guys on the boat parties this weekend? Cleavage is a battle of the boobs out here?
1: Yeah, an emerging trend in fashion is cleavage, but for male. Male cleavage is now an inspiring trend.
0: Who started this? Who's the trendsetter behind this, damn it?
1: The latest example is model Alton Mason, who had been strutting around with an aggressively open shirt at the Cannes Film Festival.
0: Aggressively open is hilarious. Alton Mason, he do be drew down, though.
1: And it wasn't just one button open, like, you know, some guys do, you know, let it kind of relax, let it breathe. This is a shirt or like a cape type of style.
0: So this is what the guys are going to be doing on Monday when we're out on the lake.
1: Yeah, just let it fly.
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19: Okay, so we're talking our favorite songs right now. 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
19: Oh, yeah, yeah, yeah. It's a vibe. 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
0: So with my two older ones, my daughter was never a problem. My son, I would spank him because he needed it. Timeout didn't work. You have to, you know, let them know you mean business or you will get ran over. And I'm not going to get ran over. I'm the mother to my kids. It's not the other way around.
21: Oh, damn. You see, Matt?
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19: Even senior citizens are getting more loving, I guess, than Gen Z.
20: And Gen Z says it's because it's hard to have an active sex life when you're stuck living with your parents. 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
19: I mean, if you really want it, though, you can go get a hotel room.
21: That's true.
20: But
21: they don't, they don't have money.
19: Oh, Serena, that's where we're at, huh? What'd you say? Car?
20: I mean,
21: the car. Oh, my God. Sideways?
19: What?
21: Like laying sideways?
20: I don't know. Just in the car. Don't make it weird.
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0: It's Nightly with Jade and Tyler and Chad. Honestly, it's not that I don't know what's happening when sports games are on. It's the fact that I'm more entertained by the atmosphere and the things surrounding it. I'm talking about the WNBA supermodels that walk the tunnel. Tyler, my question to you as a sports fanatic is, when did we start getting to runway level fit checks in the tunnel? Angel Reese, you saw the Matrix outfit that she had on when she popped out with the Dream for the first home game against the Aces? Yes, they lost, but my sis was looking good.
1: Well, let me tell you, Sophie Cunningham, she plays for the Indiana Fever, the WNBA team with Caitlin Clark, and she's also on the cover of the 2026, one of the covers for Sports Illustrated, the swimsuit. She can get it, and she's always doing that. And then Caitlin Clark is just, she's always modeling in the tunnel, and Caitlin's like, I gotta stretch, I can't be doing this.
0: Caitlin said, y'all trying to get picks for the gram, I'm trying to ball out.
1: Yeah, the men are all getting crazy on the tunnel now. Yeah, it's basically a runway for everybody.
0: Russell Westbrook had plenty of questionable moments that I'm still wondering who helped you put that together, but I love to see the girls in the WNBA tunnel, because I'm like, y'all could all model. If it don't work out with ball, hit the runway, sis.
2: They say the holy water's watered down, and this town's lost its faith. Our colors will fade eventually, so if our time is running out, day after day, we'll make the mundane our masterpiece. Oh my, my, oh my, my love, I take one look at you, you're taking me out.

0: You know, it's pretty devastating to discover that a significant other is cheating. Like, even more devastating when it's right before their birthday, because you know the other person that's planning the birthday is, like, going all in. They're making plans. And, well, this one involves destroying a birthday cake.
1: Oh, God. How did this start?
0: So a baker in Louisiana named Julie Fredelli, she says she got a huge order for a birthday cake a few months ago. A woman was ordering it for her birthday, Jonathan, and it was a large celebration in the works because the cake cost nearly $700, and it was big enough to feed 75 people, so you know this was a big cake.
1: Uh-oh, where did it all start to go wrong? I'm getting nervous here.
0: So right before it was due to be picked up, the woman found out that Jonathan was cheating on her, so she called Julie up, the owner of the cake shop, to say the party was being nixed. Not only that, she said she'd pay an extra $100 to have a video of her destroying the cake, and she did.
1: Wait a minute! I have so many questions coming out of this, because, Tyler, that was still a $700 cake. So she paid for that good old cake they didn't eat and the extra $100 to get the baker to smash it?
0: She did, and she sent the video of the owner setting it on fire, and she even lectured Jonathan in the video.
1: That's a real girl's girl right there. Yikes. So this is a video that I could look up online, maybe.
0: Yes, it's there. For just the

0: It's Nightly with Jade and Tyler, and ooh, the wifey-to-be has been looking good. Yes, we're talking Taylor Swift. Yes, the wedding, the summer wedding is going to be happening sometime soon, and we'll be all over that. But she and Travis Kelce were spotted out this past weekend celebrating another one of Travis's teammates' weddings. They had a little soiree in Williamsburg in New York at a little spot called Honey's, and when I tell y'all Taylor looked good, see, this is the thing about Taylor Swift for me. She's very relatable as an artist in her storytelling. She loves for her fans to feel very close to her. So she's very modest in how she presents herself. She kind of tries to blend in. She can't. She's Taylor Swift. But I want to see her. She's a billionaire. I like it when she pops it. Show us the money. I want to see full glam. And she served that this weekend in that beautiful gold dress and red lip. She's looking like the bride to me. Okay. And I can't wait to see what she's going to be wearing throughout the entire bridal celebration.
1: But I'm sure like every company, clothing company in the world's like sending her free stuff. But she probably buys it on her own because she's like, I don't need anything, because she doesn't. But then as soon as she wears a piece of clothing out, it's sold out immediately days later.
0: Absolutely. That gold dress is gone.
1: They've been out a lot lately, and it's going to be shutting down pretty soon because after they get married, training camp will start in late July for Travis Kelce, so he's got to shut it down as the NFL season. We already got the schedule. We know where they're playing. They got to start prepping for that.
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0: I don't know about you, Jade, but the office on like Thursday and Friday of a holiday weekend, like everybody's out, like they're gone.
1: It's so funny that you say that because I'm like, wait a minute, how is this possible? We're on the clock. Somehow everybody else got the invite to have half days and get out early, play hooky. I want parts.
0: Yeah, it is that week, Memorial Day weekend coming up on Friday. I feel like nobody will be in the office besides us on Friday.
1: And if you're out working, well, we'll be your companions for the night to kick off the weekend with you. It's Nightly with Jade and Tyler. I could be

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2: It's Nightly with Jade and Tyler. We've talked about this the past, 2 weeks or so? The rumors between Harry Styles and Zoe Kravitz. Are they engaged or not? Well, it seems that Zoe Kravitz quieted down some of those rumors this past weekend at the Together Together tour in Amsterdam. She was spotted in the VIP dancing with everybody's favorite karaoke carpool bestie, James Corden, in the crowd, and the fans spotted a ring on that banger.
3: Do you think now, because like the Kardashians and his ex, Kendall, they would still show up at his concerts? 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
2: Yes, because I feel like the women of Hollywood are that freaking trifling. I feel like they have no rules. They date each other's exes. They end up having children who end up becoming their exes, you know, half siblings. It's crazy out here, T. I don't think that's stopping the girls from doing anything.
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13: Huh?
14: Think, especially when you leave them for the longest time somewhere. Like, I have some in my car. The other day I was cleaning them, and oh my God, I didn't know what I was smelling on my hands, and then I realized it was the pennies.
13: Your panties or pennies?
15: Pennies.

0: Jade, do you know what fubbing is?
1: What the heck is fubbing?
0: I think I'm pronouncing it the right way. Well, that's where you ignore people in front of you while you stare at your phone.
1: Oh, God. This is a message aimed towards my sister. Are you listening?
0: They say, the question comes down to, are you more attractive when you put your phone down?
1: Ooh, I would think so, because one of the things that I am attracted to in just people is eye contact and conversation. So I feel like naturally that happens when you put the phone down. What do you think?
0: Yeah, I think it gives out a more you matter type of vibe, and like especially on dates, that should be common sense, but I don't think it is common sense for most people to not, or even at dinner or out in public general when you're talking to somebody. I think the phone should be down to most people, probably not, but yeah. You're definitely more attractive when you put your phone down.
1: The fact that we're considering this modern day, like, romantic and hot, he doesn't even put his phone up when he talks to me. That's crazy that's where we are. But you actually just gave me a flashback about a little, a hell date nightmare. First date out with this guy, he asked at the end of the date, could we take a picture? And I thought that was a little strange because it's like, it's our first time out. I don't even know if this is a real date. Do you think that's weird, Ty? Like, that a guy asked me for a date, I mean, a picture at the end of our first date?
0: Yeah, that's weird.
1: Because, you know, for me, it was like, I wasn't really feeling him, but maybe if it turned into like an amazing love story and it's like he has the picture from the first date, then I would be in love with it, but because I didn't, he's a creep. It's crazy how that works, right?
0: It's like the TikTokers say, that's weird, bro. It's weird.
1: it was a little weird.

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1: Jen and Tom.

0: I know summer vacation just a week or two away, just kind of depending on where you are. It's Nightly with Jade and Tyler, and this is, I think, parents fight with this every single summer. Get out of the house. Go out and enjoy. Go touch some grass. Go swim in a pool.
1: Absolutely. Tyler, I feel like my parents didn't even want to see us in the summertime. We always got immediately put into YMCA camps, but the older I am, I'm so appreciative of those summers that we spent outside doing water sports, riding horses, learning how to fish. Actually, that was my least favorite summer camp that I ever attended. Fishing camp, because we had to bait our own hooks, and putting that little earthworm on that hook at 8 a.m. was disgusting. But your kids need to be outside and having fun. Anything we can do to help keep them off the screens, we're happy to.
0: Apparently, this is becoming a real thing. Post-video game depression is real.
1: Ooh, if your little one is walking around looking sad, this might be the reason.
0: And it's actually a real thing for some gamers that feel empty, sad, after finishing a video game they were deeply invested in, because they do feel in these character worlds, like when it suddenly ends, people feel a release of loss, almost like finishing a great TV series and saying goodbye to friends.
1: You literally just took the words out of my mouth. I was like, that's me at the end of a series that has no more seasons. Oh, that's crazy. But yeah, they live in such a deep world of virtual reality right now that when they come out and see the light and let the sunshine hit their skin for the first time in a week, it can be quite the shock.
0: Yeah, it's going to be okay. There's go out and get some sun. That will cure everything this summer.

0: It's Nightly with Jade and Tyler. And I don't know why I've never thought about this, but you know when you go travel tea and you're in a different country, you're in a different city, and you're trying to get acclimated to the food. Sometimes it's hidden. Sometimes you're like, I don't know. I'll try. We are here for a week. I got to eat something besides chips. I've never thought about people coming to the U.S. and being like, ugh, hot dogs, hamburgers, french fries. It's just nasty. They probably hate our crap singles. I don't know.
1: Yeah, I think we're going to get cooked as a country in the food we eat for sure.
0: Do you think that when we have hundreds of thousands of

0: coming in for the World Cup that we're going to start seeing like the opposite effect of influencer reels of people reviewing food, but it's American food and they're just gagging. They're like, hey, those are American delicacies.
1: Right. There is something on Reddit that I found that's gone viral. Apparently, these are American foods the rest of the world thinks is repulsive.
0: Uh-oh.
1: Some Redditor posted, when I lived in Ireland, the first question people would ask me if I was American. And then when I told them that, they replied with, do you actually eat pumpkin pie? They thought it sounded awful.
0: Pumpkin pie is good.
1: Not a pumpkin fan.
0: Well, I do prefer the sweet potato, but I'll take the pumpkin too.
1: People were crushing on us about meatloaf. They said, that's meatloaf is completely disgusting. What kind of meat is even in there?
0: That's how meatloaf is like the meat version of fruitcake. You don't really know what's inside.
1: I definitely think we're going to get cooked because, as you know, different parts of our country have different food tastes, like the South, Southern, Kansas City, Houston barbecue. It's like, I wonder what they're going to think about burnt ends. I feel like they're going to see that and be like, why is it charred and blackened? I don't get it.
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10: According to science, it says that a woman is more into hooking up with you if they're full, like if they have a full tummy.
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10: 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My wife and I, like, we have a plan. 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Like, it's so big that we have to split it.
13: Oh, my God.
10: So we'll literally go to the spot, buy the burrito, come home, hook up, and then eat after. And that's glorious. 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

0: cream that you apply for 1 week, and it's already shown statistically significant results by waking up dormant hair follicules.
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0: It's Nightly with Jade and Tyler. As we are unwinding this Tuesday night, Tyler, what are you bringing to the table, into the group chat?
1: Well, we know GLP, those GLP-1 drugs are the biggest thing out there right now. And with good comes bad. The Ozempic divorce is on a rise.
0: Divorces? Over the Zimmy?
1: Yeah, people are getting divorced because of it. And I'll let you know why coming up next. Nightly with Jade and Tyler. Elizabeth.

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2: It's Nightly with Jade and Tyler. Last week, Tyler was telling us about the epidemic of women not fitting into their wedding dresses, which is funny because in the past, that's always been a big thing. You try to slim down before the wedding. But Tyler was talking about the opposite effect. Women are getting so small that they couldn't fit into their dresses any longer. But it gets way deeper than that. It's starting to affect the relationships, the marriages.
3: You know, I'm not going to tell anybody what not to put in their body, but I'm kind of wondering, like 20, 30 years down the line, if this whole the GLP-1 thing, if it hurt us more than it helped us.
2: Uh-oh, we'll see.
3: But there is a growing trend called the Ozempic divorce, and it's getting a lot of attention as some couples struggle after one partner loses a lot of weight using drugs like Ozempic or any GLP-1 drug.
2: So what are the girls and guys saying? Like, after their partner has lost a lot of weight, how is it affecting their relationship?
3: It's not just a major lifestyle change. It's also confidence changes that come with a dramatic weight loss. People often start to eat differently, socialize more, feel more confident, or even changing routines that once defined the relationship.
2: Ooh, so if you had two big bag foodies and they're like, you don't even finish your plate anymore, you're not my food partner no more, that would kind of hurt. I could see that, but that's gotta be tough. I mean, to see someone kind of change right in front of you. But I hate it for the people that may feel almost like nervous for their partner. You know, you should be celebrating them. They're excited, they have this newfound confidence, and hopefully you're not trying to tear them down in the process of them feeling kind of like a rebirth and a rebranding of self, you know?
3: Yeah, I can see where like one or the other person liked to eat at home and they were eating a lot, and now they're like, you know what, I look good, let's go out. And the other person's like, no, we're not going out, people, we're homebodies.
2: You want to be seen. Now I got to get ready. I get that.
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20: Ramon reached out because he's being friend-zoned, but he's actually okay with it because she's so hot. 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
20: Producer Matt thinks that this idea that's trending about 4-year marriage contracts, just to kind of check in with one another every 4 years, is a good idea. 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
20: Scientists at Matt's alma mater, UCLA.
22: Oh, my God. 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
20: They have apparently cured baldness.
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22: Oh,
21: cool. Clearly, I didn't go to UCLA.
22: She didn't go to UCLA.
20: Sometimes I am surprised Serena went to college. I'm like, bro, like, they just let them through, or like, what's going on?
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0: I'm not saying I'm going to judge, chat, but where do you put your ketchup after the first use? Tyler, we're starting with you. Fridge, pantry, anywhere, cabinet.
1: I always put all my condiments in the fridge. Not even if they're unopened, they're going straight in the fridge.
0: Thank you. A man with sense, a man who protects his stomach. Of course it's got to go in the fridge after the first use. If not, I'm gagging.
1: Like, I bought some pepperonis the other day and they're like refrigerate after opening, but I automatically just put them in the fridge without even opening them. So I don't know if I ruined them or not, but everything's in the fridge.
0: That's how I feel when I walk into Walmart. Like, you know how as we get older, you know, when you're a kid, you want a snack, you want to eat on everything. When you get older and you start walking through the grocery store and you're like, a lot of this stuff should not be on the shelf. How is cheese and evaporated milk and all this other stuff out here? Ugh, I don't know.
1: A professor of food science said, I store my tomato ketchup in the cupboard next to the barbecue sauce, so microbes die off quicker at room temperature compared to in the refrigerator.
0: Ew. See, that's what freaks me out. We're already thinking about the bacteria, but the fact that you're like, it's okay, the bacteria is just going to fight itself in the bottle. You'll be good anyway. Oh, God, Tyler, I don't know if that's a good enough reason for me.
1: The ketchup getting some use this weekend, Memorial Day weekend.

0: I'm not going to lie to you. When I lived in Texas, like as a newbie from Texas, one of the things people told me all the time, they're like, you're never going to want to leave because that's just what Texas is. And it is Nightly with Jaden Tyler and Ella Langley, Choosing Texas, one of the biggest songs of the year, if not the biggest so far. She had a big night at the ACMs over the weekend.
1: Ella Langley is a baddie. Her bangs are always on slay. And it's something about her songwriting and her just rawness being in her 20s that is really, really sticking with people because ever since she popped out, it's been nothing but up. Everybody has a crush on her. Even Big X the Plug even said that that was his all-time crush. And I'm like, we get it. She's a baddie.
0: Yeah, and Ella Langley took the sweep going 5 for 5 at the ACMs over the weekend. She won Artist Songwriter of the Year, Female Artist of the Year, Music Event of the Year, Song of the Year, Single of the Year, making history.
1: Sheesh.
0: I feel like she just came out of nowhere.
1: I feel the same. I'm like, sis, you talking about he choosing Texas over you. He choosing a Texas chick over you. Right now, you bigger than Texas.

0: It's Nightly with Jade and Tyler, and TV as we know it will never be the same after this.
1: That's right. Stephen Colbert has his last, including tonight, three more shows of The Late Show as David Letterman kicked it off, and 33 years later, it's gone after Thursday.
0: Oh, man, I cannot believe it. So I know he's got to go out with a bang. I mean, this is history here. Tyler, do you know any of the surprises he has lined up?
1: Yeah, tonight, Jon Stewart, Steven Spielberg. On Wednesday's show, he'll have where unnamed special guest. Guest celebrities will be able to ask him questions about the show. Plus, Bruce Springsteen will be the performer.
0: Wow.
1: And then the last show, the series finale, official guests have not been announced, but you know he's going to go out on top, and that will be an emotional show for sure.
0: Definitely.
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12: 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He probably went to the restroom. 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Why are you going back and forth like that? 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
6: 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To all the mom bebe in the fandom, ooh, you're gonna eat tonight, I promise. Juhani is here.
8: Hello, I'm Juhani.
6: Juhani, hi.
8: Hi, how are you? Good?
6: Good, thank you. How are you?
8: I'm good.
6: You look amazing. 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
6: Ah, did you like it?
8: 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So good.
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6: The energy is right. I can tell we're going to have some fun with you tonight. Chat, stay close. More with Juhani from Monsta X up next.
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0: If you're here, you're already in. It's Nightly with Jaden Tyler Jahani from Monsta X joining us all hour. You can tell when an artist is entering a fresh new chapter because their whole energy shifts. This new era of Monsta X feels bigger, more personal, honestly, kind of emotional. Tell us about it.
1: It feels great to come back as a group for this new chapter. Practicing together and preparing everything felt so natural for us again. We are really happy to share our third English album and show a new side of Monsta X with everyone.
2: We've been playing your new song, Heal. Everybody loves it. The very first time you guys performed that song, what were you hoping the fans would feel?
1: A lot of people know Monsta X for our powerful, high-energy songs. If someone hears Heal first, maybe they'll be surprised that we can do softer, emotional styles too. We hope people will feel the sincerity and emotions in the song. We want to show that Monsta X can do many different styles in both our Korean and English albums.
0: Jahani, I wanted to know, when you were recording this, what did you have in your mind? What were you picturing in your head?
1: Heal is a gospel style track, so I think the biggest focus while recording was really the emotions and vocals. I wanted to express the feelings sincerely and naturally, especially because it's an English track. I focus on what the true meaning of healing is and imagined our fans finding strength through our music. Every like vocal skills is really hard, but I want to say to our fans, we are always together. I want to heal you, heal the world.
2: I love that. What shifted creatively for the group?
1: With this English album, we really wanted to show how much we've been grown, both individually and as a group. We didn't want it to feel like just another English release. Instead, we wanted to reflect where we are in our lives and careers right now, and explore more reflective and emotional side of ourselves. Over the past few years, we've experienced a lot of changes together, and Unfold became a way for us to share those feelings and experiences more openly through music.
0: I love to hear the artists talk about why behind their songs. Jahani from Monsta X joining us right now on Nightly with Jaden Tyler. And just wait for us to get into these crazy fan experiences here in the U.S.
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2: There is an STD breakout in the elderly community, apparently. 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

0: It's Nightly with Jade and Tyler. Chat, welcome in. We've got Jahani from Monsta X joining us this hour. And we're going to shake the table a little with this one. Before we start talking about some of your crazy fan experiences in America, let's reflect for a moment.
1: The rest of the world, what do you hope they catch on to for Monsta X? If they don't know, what should they know?
2: Our fans' name is Mom Baby. We want to spread our energy through music. We are always together. We always love you. Monsta X is Mom Baby, and then Mom Baby is Monsta X. We want to see
1: that's it. Great. Yeah, mm-hmm. Love it.
0: Speaking about the fans, when we got to see you in Atlanta, I was shocked because there were so many Mom Baby in the building. People had tattoos. People had plates on their cars for Monsta X. So you guys have such a strong connection, even with U.S. fans. So my question is, what is it about American fans that just hits different for you?
2: When I watch it, our fans like tattoo, like Jahani, like B, I thought, oh my gosh, should I have to tattoo the Mom Baby's name in my body? So that is really surprised. What has always stood out to me about U.S. fans is how openly expressive and creative they're in the way they show support. I can really feel their enthusiasm, and that energy comes through in a way that feel both powerful and honest. It even seems like they carry the connection into their everyday lives, which is something I've always appreciated. Shout out to Mom Baby.
0: See, that's the stuff I love hearing, because fans think artists forget those moments, and they absolutely do not. Coming up next, we asked Jahani about his debut era. Stay close. It's Nightly with Jade and Tyler.

0: It's Nightly with Jade and Tyler. We are joined by Jahani of Monsta X K-pop International Global Hit Music Group. We've talked about this new album Unfold. We've talked about the new era with his bandmates, and we're digging a little deeper right now.
1: If you can go back and give advice to yourselves in your debut era, like when you first started, what would you say now?
2: Believe in myself, trust yourself, trust myself, and then my dream is a shining light. My movements on the stage are lights, but my attitude for music is always heavy. Stay healthy, be happy, stay happy. You're the Michael. just keep going. That's all.
0: You're the Michael of the group. Just took me out, Jahani. You're too much. Let's ask some rapid fire quiz questions real quick about you and your bandmates. It's time for a little who's who with Monsta X. Question number one: who's most likely to forget their choreography?
2: The forget choreography? I think maybe Minhyuk.
0: Minhyuk? Jahani just threw you under the bus.
2: Yeah, he always forget that.
0: Number two, who is most likely to stay up all night and talk to the fans?
2: Maybe Jahani.
0: Okay, we could see that.
2: And then maybe Kihyun.
0: Okay. Lastly, who is secretly the funniest? Who's the funniest in the group?
2: Really, really funniest member is being honest, I think it's me. But now our leader, Shanu,
0: the new class clown.
2: That's right.
0: If you're just tapping in right now, welcome. It's Nightly with Jade and Tyler. We are joined by special guest, Monsta X's own Jahani. And lucky for you, we've saved the best for last. Wait till you hear who he says he wants to collaborate with next.

Jane, a masterpiece. Oh my, my, oh my, my love. I take one look at you, you're taking me out.

0: Juhani from Monsta X is hanging with us tonight on Nightly with Jade and Tyler. We've got K-pop royalty in the building. We had to ask Juhani the important question. There's a lot of amazing girls in the game right now making great music. Who would you like? Yes. Who would you love to collab with? What girl feature would, you know, take it through there?
1: First, Kehlani.
0: Ooh, yes.
1: And then second, Doja Cat.
0: Yes, love them both.
1: And then third is Doichi. I want to say to Doichi, I prepared one of the songs for Doichi.
0: Ooh.
1: So I'm big fan of Doichi, and I want to collab with Doichi.
0: Awesome. I love that answer. Awesome.
2: Doichi, get on it. Let's get this collab done. Let's go.
1: Let's go, Doichi. Please, please. I'm ready.
0: Juhani, you've been such a good time. We vote you the funnest in the group for sure. Thank you so much for hanging with us tonight on Nightly with Jade and Tyler. We've got a full interview up across our socials right now if you missed any of it and are just tuning in at Nightly with Jade and Tyler on Instagram. And trust me, the fans are already losing it.
1: Yep. Thank you so much.
2: Appreciate you. Thank you so much.
0: Bye.
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3: There's something I'd like to talk to you about today, something that's been circulating on the internet that's become a real problem. Deep fake videos of me endorsing products that I've never even heard of and I have no relationship with whatsoever. Let me tell you clearly, these videos are scams. They are designed to take your money. Now, a couple things you should keep in mind. If something sounds too good to be true, it probably is. When you look at these videos, if they don't seem natural, if there's something off about them, the audio or the video, it's probably AI generated. And if you come across something that does pique your interest, see if you can find evidence of it from other sources. I promise you this, if I discover something incredible that you need to know about, I'm going to talk about it somewhere that you can easily find, not on some shady social media site. I'm Dr. Sanjay Gupta, helping you live a better life.
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4: Ramon reached out because he's being friend-zoned, but he's actually okay with it because she's so hot. 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
5: So with this poll of 1,400 self-confessed people, they all said that their relationship improved drastically. 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
4: Mass Love Life?

0: living, I'm living, so we turning up. Yeah, we turning it up.
1: All right, so let's talk the scariest movie you've ever seen. I'm going to throw this movie that I saw over the weekend. I'll put it in my top five. Now, I had no expectation. I wanted to go to the movies over the weekend, didn't know what to watch. I had never even heard of this movie, so I'm looking up different trailers and
2: That's wrong. I told you about it.
1: You know, I don't even remember you saying the name of it.
2: I did.
1: I don't remember.
3: Well, I told him about Chick-fil-A sauce, too, and he didn't believe me then.
1: What's that have to do with right now? Nothing.
2: You
1: stay
2: don't
1: focused.
2: Listen to us.
1: That's be more memorable. That's what I'm remember it, you didn't do a good job selling it. Sorry, guys.
2: That was hurtful.
1: Well, it's the truth. They're trying to motivate you, and the next time you tell me, you'll sell it a little better.
3: You know? Watch it with them.
1: It's like a homeless man with a sign that just says homeless. No shit. Like, I need to know more, right?
4: Yeah. Tell me a story.
1: Let's go. Okay, so it's called Obsession, and it's basically about this kid who's like a hopeless romantic, and he uses this magical one-wish willow to make his crush, like one of his best friends, fall in love with him. But the problem is, once she falls in love with him, she becomes obsessed in a way that is so unhealthy and so crazy. Like, there was literally one scene where this one thing happens where I had to, my mind had to tell myself, like, yo, your mouth has been open for too long. Like, my jaw dropped and I had to, like, shut it manually. Like,
4: wow.
1: Like, it's so crazy, that scene. It's one of the most graphic, gruesome scenes I've ever seen in a movie.
2: Bloody?
3: But is it scary though?
1: Yes, there's jump scares in it that freak you out. The little sounds that you hear, like the
4: The creepiness.
1: Those are in there. The girl's acting, she should win an award. Wow. It's so phenomenal the way she turns it off. Everybody, I just don't want to give everything away, but it's dope because it's an independent movie. The director is only 26 years old. It costs less than $1 million to make it, and in the grand opening weekend, they've already made $16 million.
4: Ooh.
1: And
4: no big name actors, obviously.
1: No. But it's produced by Blumhouse.
4: Oh, yeah. They make good stuff.
1: Yeah. Man, it's so good. You have to go see it if you're into scary movies.
2: Ooh, I love scary movies. I actually told my mom that me and her have to go see this movie.
1: Yeah, it's... man, I don't know. I can't give anything away. It's just, oh my God, it's so good. They said that they're going to do another version. Not like they can't do a part two based on just what happens.
4: Okay, so somebody died.
1: No. It's a scary movie. A lot of people are going to die, Matt. But they said they can keep it going in different ways. Oh, and then there's a trailer. Wow. There's a new Insidious movie coming out. That's
4: what I was
1: going
4: to say.
3: Me too. I was going to say that. It ain't scarier than that.
1: You have to go and watch it, man. It's called Obsession. It's in theaters now. Once you watch it, shoot me a message on Instagram at Tino Cochino and let me know if you liked it, loved it, or hated it. But I am curious. I want you to think about your scariest movies. What's that one that just creeped you out? And even now when you think about it, you're just like, ugh. Like, do you have one?
2: Most recent, I would think Smile, the first one.
1: I didn't watch the second one.
2: Watch the second one, but it didn't hit like the first one. The first one I thought was just so creepy and cringy. So I thought that one was
3: Nicasio?
2: A good one.
3: Insidious. And then the other one with the, it's with the doll.
2: Oh, Annabelle.
3: But the movie, like the movie about it.
4: Annabelle.
3: No.
1: They're all movies.
2: The Conjuring?
3: Conjuring, yeah.
1: Oh, okay.
4: Matt? Weapons would be the latest one.
1: Ooh, that was a great one. That was good.
4: Scary. You didn't like it,
2: Serena? The ending.
1: Yeah, the ending was stupid.
4: I like the ending.
2: It's like they were trying to end it. They're like, let's just do this.
1: This movie, y'all have to go see it, man.
3: Wait, so hold on. Is that movie scarier than all the ones we listed?
1: Yes.
3: What?
4: Insidious?
1: Bro. Because this feels almost real. Like, just go watch it. Go watch it. We'll take it to the phones and see what movie scared Melissa next.
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7: 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Here's traffic.
8: No delays due to collisions. Traffic is light as you work your way into the city this morning. The only thing we've really got going on is a closure at Ogden Way between Old Rosebud Road and Starshoot Parkway. You've got alternating lane closures there for milling and paving. I'm MJ, and that's your traffic.
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9: There
1: There is an STD breakout in the elderly community, apparently. 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
15: Here's your LEX18 storm tracker forecast. For tonight, showers and thunderstorms are likely. Could be a stronger storm in there. Locally heavy rain's a possibility. Overnight lows will be in the mid-60s. Showers and thunderstorms continue tomorrow off and on. It'll be a cooler day with highs down to the upper 70s. I'm Chief Meteorologist Bill Mack.
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0: All right, we're talking the scariest movie that you have seen recently, or just one that made you say, oh my God, like they really, like truly creeped you out. The reason we're talking about this, I went to see, Obsession, right?
1: Uh-huh.
0: I went to watch that over the weekend, and I thought it was amazing, and I'm recommending it to everybody. The one thing that I did find weird throughout the movie, it was packed. It was a packed theater. Uh-huh. Multiple couples would get up and leave at random points.
1: I wonder if it was too much.
0: No. So what it is, I looked on TikTok, it's a thing. Couples are fighting when they go because the guys are saying things like, oh, this reminds me of you. Oh, you kind of act like this because the way she's so obsessed. And I guess the girls are getting offended. So couples are fighting and they're leaving. And then some girls are like, something will happen and they'll be like, oh, that's a good idea. Oh, I should do that to you. And then the guys get mad. So then they leave.
1: Oh,
0: so
1: wow.
0: It's causing fights with couples in the movie. But
1: that's also crazy. I feel like my husband would probably tell me that, but like a joke. And I'd be like, haha, you're dumb. And we would keep watching
0: that's
1: it.
0: How you know you're not crazy. Good job. Good job. The ones that get that mad and fight over it, they look crazy. Let's talk to Melissa. What's a scary movie you saw that like truly creeped you out?
2: For me, the last scariest would be Nightmare on Elm Street.
0: Oh, we're going old school.
3: Dang.
2: It's way back when they had the good stuff.
0: Like when you say good stuff, what do you mean?
2: Meaning just everything, the graphics, everything is just so, I don't know, it's just more better than the way it is nowadays.
0: I'm going to be honest, Nightmare on Elm Street was one of those movies that when I was a kid, like it made me afraid to go to sleep.
3: Yeah, yeah, that's crazy.
2: Definitely.
0: Did you like Jason or Leprechaun or any of those?
2: Jason, I did. Leprechaun, I can't say I really recall that one. But.
0: Oh, wow, you didn't see Leprechaun in the Hood? Nobody saw that.
4: Coming up next.
0: All right, so words that you have been pronouncing wrong your whole life. If you listen to our show daily, we're always correcting each other because we want each other to be better.
1: I pronounce a lot of things wrong.
0: A lot. We'll see if she pronounces these words wrong next, and maybe you too.
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0: Okay, words that you have been pronouncing wrong your whole life. I mean, every single day, Matt is correcting our co-host Serena on something.
1: Oh, my God.
2: This is true.
0: Do you ever feel like when you're driving home after a long day of corrections, do you ever feel like, I'm smarter now? I learned something today.
2: No, because I feel like Matt does it in a rude way, and it just makes me upset.
1: A rude me?
0: I mean,
2: it's not like constructive criticism. You say it more kind of like condescending.
3: Yeah, and he's also done it. But, I mean, in his defense, you stumbled on it.
4: That was a scary movie.
0: Okay. Words you've been pronouncing wrong your whole life. Give us a few.
4: We all knew this one. Porsche is not Porsche. It's Porsche.
3: Yeah, but no one's saying it that way.
4: This one's going to piss you off, Tino. Confirmation that GIF is really GIF.
0: I saw that. The creator of it said it's GIF. That's stupid.
3: That is so dumb.
2: That is
3: dumb. There's peanut butter GIF.
0: Well, my favorite animal is a giraffe then.
4: Worcestershire sauce.
0: That's how you say
3: that? Oh, no. I thought it was Worcestershire.
4: Oh, it is Worcestershire. You guys knew that?
2: Yeah, that's how we said it. How did you say it?
4: Worcestershire?
2: Oh, yeah, I don't say it that way.
4: Okay. And then bruschetta is not actually bruschetta.
3: It's bruschetta.
4: It's bruschetta.
3: Yeah.
4: You knew that?
3: Yes.
2: I didn't know that one.
0: Matt's the only uncultured swine.
4: I got 4 out of 5 and he's wrong.
3: And it's not Matt, it's mate.
0: Okay.
4: In Australia.
0: If you're trying to have a more positive life, right? The rule of three could help you, and we'll break it down for you next.
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6: 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Here's traffic.
7: No delays due to collisions. Traffic is light as you work your way into the city this morning. The only thing we've really got going on is a closure at Ogden Way between Old Rosebud Road and Starshoot Parkway. You've got alternating lane closures there for milling and paving. I'm MJ, and that's your traffic.
6: That's traffic on Hot 102.5.
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6: 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Playing at Ohio

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1: According to science, it says that a woman is more into hooking up with you if they're full, like if they have a full tummy.
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16: Here's your LEX18 storm tracker forecast. For tonight, showers and thunderstorms are likely. Could be a stronger storm in there. Locally heavy rain's a possibility. Overnight lows will be in the mid-60s. Showers and thunderstorms continue tomorrow off and on. It'll be a cooler day with highs down to the upper 70s. I'm Chief Meteorologist Bill Mack.
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0: All right, let's talk the rule of three. It's apparently the key to a more positive life. Serena's going to break this down for us. It's Tino Cochino Radio. What is the rule of three?
1: So anytime something is going wrong, you think of three things that are going right. So, for example, if you get a flat tire, you can say, good thing I have a car. Good thing I have a spare tire. Good thing my phone is charged. And you're just helping yourself. Like, why are you laughing?
2: Because ain't no one thinking that when you're in that situation.
1: But that's what, like, that's why it's telling you you should think this way, to change your perspective and maybe be more grateful about
0: everything
1: things.
0: Is supposed to be perspective,
1: yes.
0: Right? I feel like that's the toughest thing, though, man, to stay positive in a negative situation. Like, especially like that. Like, if you don't want to change the tire, you got to wait on AAA or your insurance or whoever to come figure that out. That
1: but then
0: sucks.
1: You could be like, well, good thing I have AAA.
2: I don't know, man. When you're bending down to change a tire, that you feel your knees pop. So then right there, boom, it was already excused. Like, oh, man, I'm getting old. And then you realize you don't have that much gas in the car. It's like, man.
0: So you're doing the three, but all the negatives.
2: Yes.
0: Another three to make the situation worse.
2: I'm late to my spot.
0: Okay. I don't know if this is good or bad. So we'll talk about it next and we'll see how we feel about it. There's a man that proposed with 100 pounds of gravel.
1: Yes.
0: I don't even know how or why, but we'll talk about it next.

0: Serena, talk to me about this man that proposed with 100 pounds of gravel. Why would he do such a thing?
1: So it's 100 pounds. So in this gravel, you have a chance to find sapphires. It's from a mine in Montana. And yeah, so he proposed with this gravel and
0: Molly Montana.
1: And all the family, I guess they sorted through it and they found 43 gem quality stones. And one of them was even 4 carats. And people are divided online saying like, oh, this is romantic. And others are like, you know, absolutely not.
0: Yeah.
1: But I think if you're into it, I think that's like, it is cool.
0: I mean, like I would assume if he's marrying her, wants to marry her, he knows her, knows what she would like and not like. So she probably thought this was super original and unique.
1: Yeah, she probably doesn't like diamonds if that's like what you're going for. And then sapphires are one of my favorite gems. So I'm like, to find a 4-carat sapphire, I think that's pretty cool.
2: How much is that worth?
0: I wonder about Nicasio. I actually think about this a lot. He's been with his girl for whatever it is, 13, 14 years, a long time. And not engaged, but they have a baby. And so it's just like, when he does decide to propose, do you have an idea of how you're going to do it? Or is it going to... Is there... Like, would you go over the top because it's been so long? Or it's been so long, you just keep it nonchalant and just like, hey, we should just do it.
3: I mean, traditionally-wise, I'd probably give her what she wants.
2: Which is?
3: Because at this point, I've been doing what I want.
0: Yeah, true.
2: We know.
0: And so what does she want? Like, would she want like an extravagant proposal?
3: No. She doesn't want anything extravagant. I think that's what I like about her, but... I would like, sometimes I have to force extravagant things onto her.
0: Yeah.
3: So that way, you know, she likes it. But yes, I have a kind of a little plan, yeah.
2: Okay. I hope so.
3: But
2: man.
3: The thing, but let's go back to the story though. Serena, if your husband proposed to you with a gravel, you would not like that.
2: Like a wheelbarrow full of gravel?
1: Come on. That's like, not my thing though. I'd be like, yeah. I mean, I would still say yes. I wouldn't hate on it.
0: Here, pick your stone.
1: But I wouldn't hate on it if that's how he proposed. But I'm saying like, If he asked me, would you like me to propose that way? I'd probably be like, no.
3: Well,
1: but
3: he's
1: if
3: not
1: he
3: gonna
1: did
3: ask
1: it that
3: you.
1: Way, then yeah.
0: Did you have a dream proposal? I mean, I know everyone always says with the family around, and I know that's how he did it at the house and stuff. But also, did you have something in your mind where like we're gonna be on a beach at the sunset?
3: You did.
1: No, the only things that I wanted, because I didn't even tell him my ring. Like my only two things were yes, I wanted our families to be around. And I wanted it to be a surprise. Like, I wanted to have no idea.
0: But what I've always wondered, when people want their family around, what is it that makes... Why not have that moment as a special moment between you and the partner and then reveal to the family? What is it that makes you want the family around for that? Genuinely asking.
1: I don't know. I just think we're both close to our families, and I want to share that, you know, that special moment with our families. And even going back to my proposal, like, I thought it was beautiful. Like, well, my parents were crying, like my brother was crying, and he even gave me a hug and gave me like, you know, it was like a nice little like talk.
3: But it didn't bother you that you looked up and there was power lines with shoes hanging from it? Like,
1: that was not how it went down.
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0: Producer Matt thinks that this idea that's trending about four-year marriage contracts, just to kind of check in with one another every 4 years, is a good idea. 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
0: There is a superfood, I guess, that can increase your libido and your sex appeal.
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4: So with this poll of 1,400 self-confessed people, they all said that their relationship improved drastically. 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
2: Is it because the grass ain't greener? 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
2: It involves, you know, doing hair. And you know when it comes to hair, I mean, this is a thing. 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It's kind of messy. 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

0: All right, so our Teen Uncle Chino radio listener, Janelle, apparently fired her best friend.
1: Dang.
0: I need to know more before I can judge. So let's have Serena read the DM that Janelle sent, and then we'll talk all about it.
2: My best friend recently got her license to do hair, and I wanted to support her, so I booked with her twice. The problem is, both times, I honestly hated my hair. Recently, I went back to my old hairstylist, and my friend found out. She texts me saying she's really hurt because she's trying to build her business and struggling financially, and as her best friend, I should be supporting her. Now I feel guilty, but at the same time, I also feel like if I'm paying for a service, I should actually like the results. Am I wrong for going back to my old hairstylist?
0: Ooh. No. This is your look. This is you're in the public looking like this. If you don't like how you look and you're paying money, you just got to be honest, though. That's the problem. You're not telling your friend how you feel. You probably told your friend, oh, it looks great. And then you left. Yeah. So you got to be like, oh, what happened? I don't like this. If that's your friend, you should feel comfortable saying what you like and don't like. So I think it's kind of your fault for sugarcoating.
2: But also, I don't think the friend should have called her out. I don't know. Maybe just have a conversation and say, look, like you are my best friend. I love you. I'll share all your posts and I'll help you promote your business. But I've been going to my girl for years and I just honestly like how she does my hair.
0: Nicasio, thoughts?
3: Why are you going to share the post if it came out bad on you?
2: But maybe other people will like how she did their hair.
3: I never understood this because I'm like, I have a friend that does tattoos and he wants to like do some tattoos on me. I'm like, I'm not doing that. Like, because I've seen his work and it's not good.
0: Let's focus on barbers real quick because you've kind of flopped around.
3: Oh,
0: here,
3: yeah,
0: and
3: I flop around, bro.
0: Yeah. I mean, you would think I have flip-flops. I remember to this one girl. And then I don't know what happened. You stopped going to her.
3: Yeah.
0: And then you started going to your one friend downtown, but then he wouldn't work around your schedule, so you mad at him.
3: Yeah.
0: So you're not that loyal when it comes to hair.
3: No, definitely not.
0: Why though?
3: Because hot take. Any barber can cut anyone's hair.
0: Oh, wow.
4: Especially yours.
3: It is what it is. You tell them, hey, I want the taper, I want a six on top. Everyone's gonna
2: There's occasions I have to take my son to get his haircut, so I take him to a different barber than what he usually goes to, and my son at 6 already notices. Like, he'll say, like, oh no, like, this person, like, he kind of hurts when he cuts my hair. Or, like, a person, like, and this is a different one. They had, like, bumps on his head. I'm like, oh my gosh.
4: Where are you taking him, Serena? Supercuts?
2: It looks like a nice place.
0: Well, and the thing is, Serena's admitting that it's bad, but she keeps going.
4: Yeah, it's cheap.
2: No, I tried different barbers.
0: We'll talk to Victoria and see what advice she has for Janelle. Next.
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8: We have got a traffic advisory. 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That is Athens Boonesboro Road at I-75 South. So make sure that you use added caution if you were in that area. I'm MJ, and that's your traffic.
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0: 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Hot 102.5 weather from the LEX 18 Weather Center.
15: Here's your LEX 18 storm tracker forecast. For tonight, showers and thunderstorms are likely. Could be a stronger storm in there. Locally heavy rain's a possibility. Overnight lows will be in the mid-60s. Showers and thunderstorms continue tomorrow off and on. It'll be a cooler day with highs down to the upper 70s. I'm Chief Meteorologist Bill Mack.
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1: Our listener Janelle reached out, and I guess she just fired her best friend.
2: Oh,
1: she,
2: dang.
1: She's a hairstyler, right? Or a hairstylist. She just got a license to do hair, and she wanted support, so she booked with her twice, and both times, she hated the results. She hated her hair, so she went back to her old hairstylist, and now her best friend's like, wow, how are you not supporting me? I'm supposed to be your friend. But it's like, bro, you messed up. So Victoria's on the line. What's it sound like to you?
3: So this is a sticky situation because I feel like you want to be supportive, but at the same time, like, you want to be happy with what you got. So it's kind of hard.
1: The friend that is upset, right? She's going to understand very quickly that once she gets clientele, she wants to keep them. You want your loyal business. So if I'm the friend, I'd be like, listen, I came to you to support. I left the person I always go to come support you. But now I got to go back because that's where my loyalty lies. Mm-hmm. Because that's who's been doing it. And I feel like if she was mature, she would understand it from that point of view, right?
3: Yeah. No, I agree.
2: I tried going to a friend one time, like, for hair to support her. And when she bleached it, like, my hair fell out. So
1: that's why you have that bald spot.
4: It never came back.
5: No, that was just old age.
2: So I went back to the girl that does my hair.
4: What'd you say to the friend?
2: I was cool about it. I didn't care.
1: If you're paying for it, you got to like it. I mean, Serena and I were talking off the air. You take your kid to get a haircut every 2 weeks. And even for kids, it's expensive now.
2: Yes, it's $35 for
1: what?
2: A kid's haircut.
5: That's crazy. Well, I mean, it's still a head. A head is a head.
2: I know, but it's a kid. It's a smaller head.
1: They can look worse than us.
4: Yes.
1: Celebrity gossip tea time is next. And today, what tea are we spilling?
2: Sweetie, she is being sued for $3 million.
1: Aww. Matt's fantasy girl.
4: I know.
1: All right, we'll talk all about Sweetie and what she got going on next.
4: I'll pay it.

And this town's lost its faith. Our colors will fade eventually. So if our time is running out, day after day, we'll make the mundane a masterpiece. Oh my, my, oh my, my love, I take one look at you, you're taking me out.

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0: rapper Saweetie. Been kind of quiet lately, I feel like. Hasn't put any music out. Just probably living life, which is a beautiful thing. But she's being sued for $3 million. Yes. Serena's got all the details. It's tea time. It's Tino Cochino Radio. What is happening?
1: So she's being sued by concert promoter Moondream Production for backing out a deal to perform four shows in Japan in July of 2025. Court documents reportedly state Saweetie agreed to a $200,000 deal and received a $100,000 deposit up front. The company alleges Saweetie never performed the scheduled shows, but still traveled to Japan on visas they helped secure before allegedly performing for other promoters on the same dates.
0: So, I mean, what sucks about this is it might not be Saweetie's fault. It could be the back end and like management, and it's just, it's your name, so she's the one that gets the bad look for it. You know?
1: And if she performed in her head, she could have been like, oh yeah, I'm performing for who I'm supposed to perform for.
0: Yeah, she probably had no clue. I don't know. I mean, we'll see what happens. Hopefully nothing, like, hopefully it's not her actual fault and the people responsible for it, you know, are held accountable. Unless it's her fault, then God damn it, Saweetie.
2: I know.
0: When it comes to dating, there's apparently an age gap that is like the key to having a relationship last a little bit longer than everybody else. And I'll share that age gap with you next. We'll see if you fall into it or if you believe in it.
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5: 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Here's traffic.
6: We still have those traffic signals on flash. That is Athens Boonesboro Road at I-75 South. You're going to want to make sure to use added caution in that area. Other than that, traffic is picking up, but no major delays. I'm MJ, and that's your traffic.
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1: And Gen Z says it's because it's hard to have an active sex life when you're stuck living with your parents. 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
0: I mean, if you really want it, though, you can go get a hotel room.
2: That's true.
1: But
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1: car.
2: Have, they don't have money.
0: Oh, Serena, that's where we're at, huh? What'd the you car?
1: Say? I mean,
2: the car? Oh, my God. Sideways?
0: What?
2: Like laying sideways?
1: I don't know. Just in the car. 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
0: Kind of crazy, man. 58% of recent college graduates are still looking for a job. 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It's all who you know. 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
10: Well, you think that's why it's hard for this generation? 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
17: Here's your LEX18 storm tracker forecast. For tonight, showers and thunderstorms are likely. Could be a stronger storm in there. Locally heavy rain's a possibility. Overnight lows will be in the mid-60s. Showers and thunderstorms continue tomorrow off and on. It'll be a cooler day with highs down to the upper 70s. I'm Chief Meteorologist Bill Mack.
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0: Okay, so there's a dating age gap that apparently, I guess if you're part of this, then you're going to last longer. What is the age gap, Serena?
1: I don't believe this. It says 20 to 30 years.
2: Oh, my God.
0: For clarity, for who? My business partner, Mikey, suggested we talk about this.
2: And this makes sense.
0: And for context, that is the dating age gap that he is currently in.
2: Yeah, she's older.
1: Sheesh.
3: But that's not normal,
1: though. I also looked it up, and according to Google, the sweet spot is 1 to 3 years.
0: 20 to 30 year, I think it's only successful if the younger one has parental issues, and they view the partner as a parent. Would you agree, Mikey?
4: How did your marriage go?
3: Oh, damn.
4: What was
2: your
4: age gap?
2: Oh, my God. Wow. I'm talking about that.
0: Wow.
4: Hey. How is Matt's marriage going?
2: Great.
4: How, what's their
3: it's
4: age
3: not
4: gap?
3: Great. It's,
4: how is Serena's marriage going? How? What's the age gap?
5: Daddy.
3: I'm not married.
1: We're happily married.
2: This is coming from a divorced guy.
5: Daddy.
4: Exactly. When I didn't have an age gap.
3: But hold on. But Mikey is right, though. In a sense, Serena, you and your husband, I feel like you guys are not happy. It's just, it is.
1: We are.
2: Wow.
1: Happy.
2: Wow. What's this coming from?
3: But that's
2: trying to manifest.
3: That's that. And Matt, you guys are going to a counselor. So
2: just keep it strong.
3: No, I don't believe that. Something's wrong there. And so you're trying to fill it up.
2: You can believe whatever you want to believe.
3: And Tino. Tino's Tino.
0: I don't know what that means.
2: I don't either, yeah.
0: We're just going to move on. We're going to move on. I think everyone in the room feels offended. It's
2: 20 or 30 years.
0: At some point, everyone's offended. Okay. If you have an iPhone, I don't know if this is on Android, but on iPhone, have you ever looked at the top of your screen and noticed either a little green dot or an orange dot?
3: Yeah, what is that?
0: Exactly. What is it? I finally figured it out, and I want to share it with you next.
3: Pornhub?

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1: I'm not sure if this is on Android phones or not, but I know on my iPhone, I've noticed it a couple of times, and I've always wondered, what is that? And I thought it was someone spying on me or like listening to me. It's either a little green dot or a little orange dot on the top right of your phone. Mm-hmm. And it's not on all the time. But have you ever seen it?
2: Yeah, time to time, yeah.
1: Nicasio, Serena?
3: Yes, the green dot.
1: Matt?
4: Yeah, when you're taking a selfie, look, that green dot?
2: Oh, well.
1: I see what you're talking about. It is that dot, but not that's not what that is.
4: Oh,
1: so right. Basically,
3: it's like on when you're not even in the camera.
1: This is from, now, I don't know if this is real or not because it's social media, but this is from at today years old.
2: Oh, it's I know real, that. I know that. Yeah, I know that.
1: Okay. It says, Apple developer here. Green means the FBI can see you. Orange means they can hear you.
2: Oh, they heard and saw a lot then.
1: It says the green dot means the app is actively using your camera in real time. The orange dot means the app is using your microphone. Both were introduced in iOS 14 as privacy indicators. Apple's way of alerting users anytime an app's accessories either sensor, whether you are aware of it or not. So anytime you see the green dot, that it doesn't necessarily mean FBI, but it does mean that if that green dot is on, that someone is using your camera. So like when Matt brought up the selfie right now.
4: Yeah.
1: It was on. You can see it. Mm-hmm. Or when it's orange, it's your audio.
2: Yeah.
1: Okay. So maybe like if you're on the phone or whatever. Mm-hmm.
3: That makes sense. I've never seen the orange dot, but the green dot I do see, but I usually see it like when I'm getting out of my app, but I don't like close it, which kind of makes sense because the camera's probably like on or something in the app.
2: You don't see the orange mic when you're talking on the phone with me?
3: No, I don't.
2: Oh, okay.
4: She's looking at your beautiful face.
2: Oh, so she's seeing
1: y'all FaceTime. Y'all know that.
2: FaceTime? You seen the green dot? That's crazy.
1: When do you guys FaceTime?
3: We never FaceTime.
2: Hey, shout out.
3: You guys are trying to cause problems.
1: No, but he's saying it right now.
2: Yeah, I mean.
4: He said he never caps.
2: I know what it is.
3: We do not FaceTime.
2: Stop hiding us. Anyways, what were you going to say? What dumb you were going to say, Matt?
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3: He used to have this crazy female best friend, like crazy, to where it would make me question, like, what are you telling her that she's so crazy? 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
3: So with this poll of 1,400 self-confessed people, they all said that their relationship improved drastically. 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
4: According to science, it says that a woman is more into hooking up with you if they're full, like if they have a full tummy.
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2: I'm very curious to see what all the parents out there think about this. Serena is forcing her son to play a sport he does not want to play.
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0: forcing your kids to do things they don't want to do, to me, sounds very militant. Yeah. And if we're being honest, I don't care. I feel like you should make your kids do things that they don't want to do because you never know what they're actually going to like. They don't know what they're going to like. Right. So it's cool to put them in different experiences, I think. Mm-hmm. And I feel like Serena agrees because that's what she's doing with her son. And what sport is it? He doesn't want to play, but you're making him?
1: Yes, flag football.
0: Okay.
1: He started kindergarten this year. And in the beginning of the year, he would play flag football at recess. And he'd come home so excited and just like want to talk about it. And then there was one day where his feelings were hurt because he said that he felt like the kids weren't letting him play. What I think happened is my son's IQ in baseball is, I mean, like insane. He doesn't know other sports, and I think the kids he was playing with like actually knew like this sport,
0: flag football.
1: Yes. And he has not played since that incident happened. And during the summer, we don't put him in baseball just because it's so hot. So I asked him, like, do you want to try something new? And he was like, well, maybe flag football. And so me and my husband were like, okay, let's do it. He started crying when we brought it up. He's like, no, I changed my mind. I don't want to do it. And we haven't signed him up, but I lied and said we already did. I'm like, well, it's too late. It's too late.
0: No, I think that's good because now if he cries and you let him out of it, now he'll know he can just cry and get his way out of everything.
1: And I was like, and if you don't like it, you can stop. But I want him to, yeah, we'll try something new, but also, like, I want him to be confident to go try to play this sport again.
0: Nicasio, do you care?
2: I personally think you should just focus on one thing with your kid. Like, I hate to go back to it. Tiger Woods.
3: Oh, Tiger Woods.
2: His dad focused on one sport, and that was it.
0: They should have focused on driving school. driving a car. Not driving.
3: Oh, he can drive.
2: Oh, yeah.
0: Guys, I'm a sports head.
2: Let's go golf.
0: Let's take it to the phone, see what you think about it. Is Serena doing the wrong thing by forcing her kid to play flag football, or could this be good for him? We'll talk to Adriana and get her thoughts on it next.
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6: 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Here's traffic.
7: No delays due to collisions. We do have a closure at Columbia Avenue at Park Avenue and Woodland Avenue. You've got one lane blocked there for overhead cable work. Also, Longview Drive between Clay's Mill Road and Harrodsburg Road. You've got one lane blocked there as well, so expect some delays. I'm MJ, and that's your traffic.
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0: Kind of crazy, man. 58% of recent college graduates are still looking for a job. I mean, in anything, right? It's all who you know. 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
3: What do you think? 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
8: Here's your LEX18 storm tracker forecast. For tonight, showers and thunderstorms are likely. Could be a stronger storm in there. Locally heavy rain's a possibility. Overnight lows will be in the mid-60s. Showers and thunderstorms continue tomorrow off and on. It'll be a cooler day with highs down to the upper 70s. I'm Chief Meteorologist Bill Mack.
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0: Okay, so if you're just tuning in, welcome to the show, man. I'm glad to have you here. It's Tino Cochino Radio. A lot of people have been reaching out like, yo, where's your dating podcast? You didn't drop the new episode. Guys, I had some divorce court stuff yesterday.
1: Oh, talk about it on there.
0: It took a lot out of me. But the new episode drops today. So.
1: Oh, dang.
2: That's a podcast? A divorce podcast?
0: No. Okay, we're good. but yeah. So that'll be out today. New episode of Laugh and Love drops today. So just so you know. We're currently talking about our co-host Serena and the fact that she is basically forcing her son to play flag football.
3: I am.
0: He doesn't want to, but you want him to because why?
3: Because he had an interest in it before, and then he was kind of discouraged when he felt like kids didn't allow him to play. But I just think he didn't really understand the sport.
0: Let's talk to Adriana. Do you think Serena's in the wrong, or what's the vibe?
4: I don't think she's in the wrong. I'm in the same situation, too. My daughter wanted to do gymnastics, but she doesn't, you know, focus. She's everywhere. But honestly, I think it's fine that she puts her kid into a sport that he doesn't want to, because he will learn the obstacles of that type of sport, and then he'll be able to, you know, accomplish baseball or any type of sport that he wants to play in the near future. I just decided to put my daughter into pre-hip-hop because she can, you know, move around and get her little ADHD going around, you know?
0: Can we put Serena in that class?
1: A little b-boy?
4: I mean, I'll put myself in that class, too.
0: There you go. Do you feel like it could possibly build resentment and the kid's going to be like, wow, you made me do something I didn't want to do, and like he'll hold it against her? Or is he too young to think like that?
4: I mean, he's 6. I don't think he'll think that way. I think it definitely open his eyes wide open to see like, wow, he might like it. You know, that's what my daughter did at first.
3: And I don't think he necessarily doesn't want to play the sport. I think he's just afraid. So that's why I'm kind of making him do it. And he did cry. And I was like, look, if you don't like it, you don't like it. And you don't have to play again. But we're going to try it this one time. And he was like, okay.
4: Exactly. That's what I do to my daughter, too. I also tell her, just try it. And if you don't like it, that's fine. But at least you tried it. And you put your best into it, you know?
0: Exactly. And you never know. I mean, you might find something new that you never had any idea that you're going to be into. So... I'm for it. Thank you for the call. Thank you for the input. I appreciate you. Coming up next, we're going to talk about, I guess it's a question, right? Or just something that you need to discuss by the third date when dating someone. And this is coming from a divorce attorney. I'm listening. Next.

0: there is a divorce attorney that's basically saying there's a certain topic that needs to be brought up on your third date when you meet someone new. What is this topic that should be brought up on a third date, Serena?
1: It is prenups.
0: Yeah.
1: And it's saying you're not obviously you're not going to sign any paperwork on the third date, but you want to start an honest conversation about money.
0: Do you believe in it?
1: Yes, and also it shows, though, because they're saying that you're depersonalizing the situation. And if you talk about, like, wanting kids, if you talk about, you know, all these important things, that you should be able to talk about, you know, prenups, and it kind of tell you how this person views hard conversations and, I guess, money.
0: That's my thing. Like, a day with me is going to be horrible, because as soon as we sit down, I'm like, hey, so listen, I don't like kids, right? And so immediately, that takes out most of the population, because they've all got them. And then it's like, and I don't want to have them. So like leave that alone. And then of course, now I've got to be like, look, and I'm divorced. So let me throw that out there. And oh, and by the way, if I ever, probably never, but if I ever get married again, I want a prenup.
2: Yeah.
0: I'm going to be single forever.
2: That's glorious.
0: Serena said,
3: why is the word prenup such a triggering and sensitive word just to the woman?
0: I agree.
1: I think what women should understand, though, too, is that you can negotiate these prenups. It's not like you're not going to have anything. Because I do think if you've been with somebody for 20 years, yeah, you're entitled to something.
4: Here's my thing. Why are we saying just women need prenups? Like, men get prenups, too.
3: We don't trip about it when it's talked about.
0: It is the girls that always get upset.
1: Kelly Clarkson, she had to pay a lot of money. I don't know if she had a prenup with her ex-husband.
0: I'm here to tell you, being someone going through a divorce, just do the prenup thing. Just do it. Protect yourself. I don't care if you're male, female. Does not matter. Just if you feel there's a need to have it, listen to yourself. Don't fall into the whole, well, if you love me, you wouldn't ask me. No, if you love me, you would understand. Do not.
4: But if you get married coming up together with both, you have nothing.
0: Listen,
4: right?
0: I agree on that. If you're like, let's say you've been hustling, right? And your partner, man or woman, stayed at home and watched the kids and did everything so you could go out and do that.
3: Which is rare.
0: They deserve half of whatever you get, because they were there for that. But if you meet somebody already established and they put in all that work before you, I'm not trying to be mean, you're not entitled to that. Like, that's just, sorry.
2: Yeah.
1: The lawyers are also saying to view this as like an insurance policy. Like, you don't want to use insurance. Like, you hope you never have to, but it's there to protect you.
0: Exactly.
3: And I hate one, like, when women say, like, oh, you don't have anything, so why you want to get a prenup? You don't have anything.
4: Why are you shaming women?
3: Because this word is sensitive to women. It is. Sorry. I'm calling it out, and it's making you feel uncomfortable.
4: I think it's sensitive to anybody that gets hit with a prenup, because it's hard
1: sensitive
4: to take emotion out of it.
1: You very emotional.
3: It's not as sensitive to us.
0: Matt's the most emotional out of this whole conversation, and it makes me wonder why.
4: But I understand how it could be hurtful for someone to hear that, especially.
3: Why?
1: I understand how it could be hurtful. That's why I think it's important to bring it up early.
0: Because the feelings aren't there yet.
4: Yeah, yes. I agree with that.
3: You're protecting your assets.
4: You have none.
0: You're protecting your ass.
3: Oh, that too.
2: He's got a big one of those.
0: All right, let's talk Instagram's new feature. I think it sucks.
1: I don't really understand
0: it. I turned it off. We'll talk about it next.
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7: 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Here's traffic.
8: No delays due to collisions. We do have a closure at Columbia Avenue, at Park Avenue, and Woodland Avenue. You've got one lane blocked there for overhead cable work. Also, Longview Drive between Clay's Mill Road and Harrodsburg Road. You've got one lane blocked there as well, so expect some delays. I'm MJ, and that's your traffic.
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0: According to a recent study, 73% of people say that they're still waiting to be paid back by friends that they lent money to.
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0: Divorced couples are not living apart for this one reason.
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18: Here's your LEX18 storm tracker forecast. For tonight, showers and thunderstorms are likely. Could be a stronger storm in there. Locally heavy rain's a possibility. Overnight lows will be in the mid-60s. Showers and thunderstorms continue tomorrow off and on. It'll be a cooler day with highs down to the upper 70s. I'm Chief Meteorologist Bill Mack.
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I drive, I don't need a car. Money really all that we fiending for. I'm doing things they ain't seen before. Bands ain't dumb, but extreme is all. I'm a demon lord. Fall off what? I ain't seen the horse. Called your bluff, better cite the source. Fame ain't something that I need no more.

0: So Instagram has this new feature called Instants. I don't like it. I turned it off. It was in the way of my DMs, and it just bothered me.
1: Always in the way,
0: because that's where it was. So you would go to your instant messages and instant messages. Dude, I sound like an old man. You go to your direct messages, your DMs, and you'd see them like in the bottom right hand corner. Mm-hmm. And when you click it, it's just like little, almost like Snapchat in a sense, where it's little things that just disappear. But it was, people were posting stupid stuff, and I just,
2: people don't know how to use it.
0: Yeah, and there was no real direction behind it. It's just kind of there, and I didn't see anything cool with it. There's an option if you go into your content creativity or whatever it is in your settings, and you could turn it off, and I got rid of it.
2: It just feels like Instagram's like that, you know, like person in the, I don't know, 40s or 50s that are still trying to be young. Yeah. It's like, just be you, Instagram.
0: I wish Instagram would just go back to what it used to be. You would see the people you followed.
1: Yep.
0: I don't see 90% of the people I actually follow, I don't see their stuff. It's what I see on my timeline is suggested content.
1: Yeah,
0: suggested. Check this out. Check this out. Check this out. I don't want to check that out. I want to see who I follow, man.
2: Yeah, like, I wish it was like a healthy balance, because like, I do enjoy the algorithm sometimes. But sometimes I'm like, I want to see something different.
0: Yeah. Instagram, you, I feel like, hit the nail on the head. We all know who it is. Who is that guy? Adam Mosseri or whatever. We see him. He's always like, hey, everyone, I'm going to answer your questions today. And it's just like, you're the guy? You're him? Like, you're, I just, it doesn't feel cool.
1: Well, the suggested post is annoying, because like the other day I was scrolling and I was like, I don't follow this. Like, it was a hot girl on my Instagram, and I was looking at it. But I was looking at it because I'm like, I don't follow this girl. Who is this girl? And then my girl caught me looking at that girl for more than 5 seconds. And I was like, she was like, you're going to keep looking at it? I was like, I don't know who this girl is. It's suggested. I don't follow her.
0: That happens to me all the time. I'll see something. I'm like, why am I seeing this?
2: Mm-hmm.
0: And then I'll realize it's suggested. And I'm like, bro, this is so annoying. It's just, don't tell me who I should. Maybe one every 10 posts, yes, I'd be cool with. Mm-hmm. But it's like, I see nothing.
2: And I hate it when it automatically refreshes.
0: Ooh, I know. It's like, I was in the middle of this. Yes. I was reading this paragraph and you skipped. So I don't know. Just know, if you want to turn off Instants, you can. Just go to your settings and it's in the content. I forget the actual thing, but it's like content creativity or something like that. You'll see it. Just look for the word content, click it, and turn it off. It's stupid.
1: I like notes, though.
0: Notes are pretty cool, but a lot of people use notes for subliminals.
1: Subliminals. I saw your post the other day. You're like, why is people using this as subliminals?
0: Because it's just like, say what you want to say. What? Everyone, I feel like we're in the world where people love drama.
1: Yeah.
0: It's just, I mean, that's why reality TV is so big, like all the dating shows. For some reason, we love toxicity. And I think it's because we just like to see the other people going through stuff, and it's not just us.
2: Mm-hmm. Yeah, that's also mean of us. But I do enjoy like trash TV.
0: Apparently 74% of men and 64% of women reported that they barely did this last year. What do you think it is, Matt?
3: Took their wife out or their spouse on a date night.
0: Okay.
1: That's pretty precise. Mm-hmm.
0: I know. So he's not doing, clearly. We'll reveal the answer next.

0: right, y'all. 74% of men and 64% of women reported that they barely did this last year. What was this, Serena?
1: It was a little to no dates. And it says this is because of just like the dating app fatigue, rising standards, economic stress, and a broader retreat from in-person socializing as key drivers behind the decline.
0: So basically just single people chose to stay single and not entertain other people. Mm. I get it, man. I get it. Everything's so expensive right now. Like, I mean, so expensive. And people are just, ugh.
2: Yeah.
1: It just seems exhausting and draining.
3: Well, especially when you have to take care of the bill.
0: Well, that goes back to everything being expensive.
3: At this point, why can't like a date be 50-50? Like,
2: it
3: all
2: seems
3: around.
2: Like it's trending that way, though, with Gen Z.
0: Yeah, Gen Z was trying to do it. Gen Z, low-key, that's the... Gen Z is probably the best way to date because Gen Z doesn't want to have sex.
3: Yeah.
0: They want to half everything. Mm-hmm. You saw that the latest Gen Z trend is actually putting your phones down and just spending quality time together?
1: Well, that's a good trend.
2: That's amazing.
0: Yeah. So it's like maybe they've figured it out, right?
1: Maybe.
0: There's a decline in 16-year-olds going to get their driver's permits. They don't want to drive anymore.
1: I do believe that because I have friends who have teenagers and like they don't drive. And it's multiple of them.
2: Because of anxiety? The kids just don't want
1: to
2: do it?
1: Yeah, like they don't like care to. They're not really bugging.
0: Well, they just know that Uber's a thing. Yes. They're like, well, I could just pay $7 and go here, go there. Because most of them aren't going like super far.
3: Or the scooters, like everything. Like
0: electric bikes.
2: Yeah, they got the e-bikes.
3: So they got everything.
0: Maybe. We've been talking all this stuff on Gen Z for the longest, but maybe they figured it out.
2: Wow.
1: But they also don't want to work.
3: Neither do you, Serena. You only have one job, and it's 2026. How do you only have one job in 2026?
1: That was a predictable statement. I already knew you were going to say that.
0: Oh, wow. Stop being so predictable.
3: Sorry.
0: Gen Z would never.
4: Yes, they would. You guys are awesome. I love your show.
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0: Let's play the game, baby. Are you smarter than Nicasio? Welcome to the show. It's Tino Cochino Radio. We want to make you a winner, man. Mm-hmm. All you got to do is listen carefully. We will give you a question. We will give you multiple choice answers. We set it up for you, man. You just got to slam dunk that thing.
1: Oh, damn.
0: Your question today is what?
1: Before winning his very first Super Bowl championship, which NFL star took a two-hour nap in the locker room, waking up with just minutes to spare before taking the field? Is it A, Tom Brady, B, Peyton Manning, or C, Dak Prescott?
0: We have David on the line. He is ready to play. We will see if he's smarter than Nicasio or not. Next.
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16: When it comes to the myriad reasons people don't get enough exercise, psychologist Diana Hill has heard them all. She's the author of a new book with a great title, I Know I Should Exercise, But. 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She told us that she encourages people she works with to shift from an either-or mindset to a both-and mindset. Hill herself uses time at her son's baseball game to walk around the field cheering him on instead of sitting on the sidelines. She also recommends setting up your space at home, at work, in the car to facilitate movement. So every night before I go to bed, I lay out my workout clothes next to my bathroom sink so they are waiting there for me as a good reminder. I'm Dr. Sanjay Gupta, helping you live a better life.
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21: Here's your LEX 18 storm tracker forecast. For tonight, showers and thunderstorms are likely. Could be a stronger storm in there. Locally heavy rain's a possibility. Overnight lows will be in the mid-60s. Showers and thunderstorms continue tomorrow off and on. It'll be a cooler day with highs down to the upper 70s. I'm Chief Meteorologist Bill Mack.
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0: All right, man. Let's play some Are You Smarter Than Nicasio? This is David, correct?
1: Yeah.
0: All right, bro. Nicasio hit you with a question. It's super easy. There'll be some multiple choice answers. Pick whichever one you think it is. You'll probably get it right, and then we'll get you hooked up, okay?
1: All right, cool.
2: Before winning his very first Super Bowl championship, which NFL star took a two-hour nap in the locker room, waking up with just minutes to spare before taking the field? Is it A, Tom Brady, B, Peyton Manning, or C, Dak Prescott?
1: Peyton Manning.
2: Ooh, no, it's not.
0: That's what I thought it was, too. All right, so we have two more options. It's all good.
2: A, Tom Brady, or C, Dak Prescott?
1: A, Tom Brady. Prescott never played.
0: The GOAT! Do you consider Tom the GOAT, or who would your GOAT be?
2: Good question.
1: You know, I mean, I'm from the Joe Montana era, although you can't sleep on seven championships, you know, got to give him his due.
2: So you're old.
0: Don't listen to him.
1: You sniffed that out.
0: All right, don't hang on, man. We'll get your info. Hold on 1 second, okay?
1: All right.
0: Victoria Monet recently opened up about her experience dating women, and she said it's worse than dating men.
3: Oh, my.
0: It's finally not us. We'll talk all about it next.

0: All right, so Victoria Monet opened up and said that her experience dating women made her see that it's worse than dating men.
1: Wow.
0: How interesting.
1: So? No, really?
0: Let's let's listen. You getting bodied by singing that. I'm with Noel like I'm Chris Kramer. Ooh. Yo, baby mama ain't even post a single damn. Where she at? Yeah, where she at? Okay, that's not the audio I'm looking for, though. Play it, please. Play it.
2: Girls, they don't really approach me seriously. They approach me like sensually. And I'm like, well, I would want it to be something more serious. And I haven't really gotten that approach from many women. They're just like, oh, she's beautiful. She's attractive. Or like talking about my body and stuff. So
3: yeah, it's like a sexual thing. Yeah.
2: So maybe they don't take me seriously.
0: Interesting. So the women are more lustful than the men.
1: That's crazy.
0: Serena, what are your thoughts on this?
4: I mean, I can't speak to her experience because I've never dated women. But from my dating experience, I would say no, I don't believe that. But men are very lustful.
0: But if you've never dated women, how can you even really speak on it?
4: Ooh. Well, you never dated men.
1: Well, yeah, yes.
0: I don't say date.
5: It wasn't serious.
1: No, that's hot.
0: Here's the thing. When Nicasio and I hang out, he flirts with me.
1: Yeah.
5: Yeah.
0: And because he's my friend, I entertain it, but I don't act on it.
1: For sure. And I don't care how lustful a man is to me. Tino, that is.
5: How long is that, man?
0: Here, sing with me. You getting bodied by singing. Baby mama ain't even post a single damn. Where she at? Yeah, where she at? Oh, yeah.
5: What is happening? Chino Cachino Radio.
4: Sweetie, she is being sued for $3 million.
0: Matt's fantasy girl.
5: I know.
0: All right, we'll talk all about Sweetie and what she got going on next. I'll pay it.

0: rapper Saweetie. Been kind of quiet lately, I feel like. Hasn't put any music out. Just probably living life, which is a beautiful thing. But she's being sued for $3 million. Yes. Serena's got all the details. It's Tea Time. It's Tino Cochino Radio. What is happening?
1: So she's being sued by concert promoter Moondream Production for backing out a deal to perform four shows in Japan in July of 2025. Court documents reportedly state Saweetie agreed to a $200,000 deal and received a $100,000 deposit up front. The company alleges Saweetie never performed the scheduled shows, but still traveled to Japan on visa they helped secure before allegedly performing for other promoters on the same dates. So,
0: I mean, what sucks about this is it might not be Saweetie's fault. It could be the back end and like the management, and it's just, it's your name, so she's the one that gets the bad look for it. You know?
1: And if she performed in her head, she could have been like, oh yeah, I'm performing for who I'm supposed to perform for.
0: Yeah, she probably had no clue. I don't know. I mean, we'll see what happens. Hopefully nothing, like, hopefully it's not her actual fault. And the people responsible for it, you know, are held accountable. Unless it's her fault, then God damn it, Saweetie.
2: I know.
0: When it comes to dating, there's apparently an age gap that is like the key to having a relationship last a little bit longer than everybody else. And I'll share that age gap with you next. We'll see if you fall into it or if you believe in it.

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0: Okay, so there's a dating age gap that apparently, I guess if you're part of this, then you're going to last longer. What is the age gap, Serena?
1: I don't believe this. It says 20 to 30 years.
2: Oh, my God.
0: For clarity, for who? My business partner, Mikey, suggested we talk about this.
2: And this makes sense.
0: And for context, that is the dating age gap that he is currently in.
2: Yeah, she's older.
1: Sheesh.
3: But that's not normal,
1: I also looked it up, and according to Google, the sweet spot is 1 to 3 years.
0: 20 to 30 year, I think it's only successful if the younger one has parental issues, and they view the partner as a parent. Would you agree, Mikey?
4: How did your marriage go?
3: Oh, damn.
4: What was your age gap?
2: Oh, my God. Wow. I'm talking about that.
0: Wow.
4: Daddy. How is Matt's marriage going?
2: Great.
4: How, what's their
3: that's
4: age
3: not
4: gap?
3: Great. It's,
4: how is Serena's marriage going? How? What's the age gap?
5: Daddy.
3: I'm not married. She can't marry.
2: This is coming from a divorced guy.
5: Daddy.
4: Exactly. When I didn't have an age gap.
3: But hold on. But Mikey is right, though. In a sense, Serena, you and your husband, I feel like you guys are not happy. It's just, it is.
1: We are.
2: Wow. That's that.
3: And Matt, you guys are going to a counselor. So
2: just keep it strong.
3: No, I don't believe that. Something's wrong there. And so you're trying to fill it up.
2: You can believe whatever you want to believe.
3: And Tino. Tino's Tino.
0: I don't know what that means.
2: I don't either. Yeah,
0: we're just gonna move. We're gonna move on. I think everyone in the room feels offended. It's
2: 20 or 30 years.
0: Ideally, everyone's offended. On, okay, if you have an iPhone, I don't know if this is on Android, but on iPhone, have you ever looked at the top of your screen and noticed either a little green dot or an orange dot?
3: Yeah, what is that?
0: Exactly. What is it? I finally figured it out, and I want to share it with you next.
3: Pornhub.
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0: Well, apparently there are three common questions that women always ask their partners, but fellas, you should not be answering these questions.
1: Mm-hmm. Wow. According to a dating expert.
0: What's question number one?
1: Did you notice anything different about me?
0: Oh, that's almost, that's like setting me up for failure.
1: So, well, it's saying to say, how could you look even more amazing? And then that gives you more time to kind of look to see, okay, what's new about them
2: stall,
1: so I can
2: stall,
1: find
2: stall.
1: It.
2: Yeah.
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1: Well, apparently there are three common questions that women always ask their partners, but fellas, you should not be answering these questions.
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0: All right, so my Love Bomb comedy tour picks back up this week. Thursday, we're going to be in Chandler, Arizona at Mic Drop. So I'm excited for that. Get your last minute tickets. Yep. I think there's 10 left. So get your tickets if you want to come out. And then we got Tucson on Friday at your mom's house, formerly Jeff's Pub. So I'm excited to go out there and have a good time. So again, Thursday, Chandler, Arizona. Friday, Tucson, Arizona. We got more dates. We're adding more dates. 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Check that out. Before we get out of here today, I'm not sure if this is on Android phones or not, but I know on my iPhone, I've noticed it a couple of times and I've always wondered, what is that? And I thought it was someone spying on me or like listening to me. It's either a little green dot or a little orange dot on the top right of your phone. And it's not on all the time. But have you ever seen it?
1: Yeah, time to time, yeah.
0: Nicasio, Serena?
2: Yes, the green dot.
0: Matt?
3: Yeah, when you're taking a selfie, look, that green dot?
1: Oh, well.
0: I see what you're talking about. It is that dot, but not that's not what that is.
3: Oh,
0: so right. Basically.
2: It's like on when you're not even in the camera.
0: This is from, now I don't know if this is real or not because it's social media, but this is from at today years old.
1: Oh, it's I know real, that. Then. I know that. Yeah, I know that.
0: Okay. It says, Apple developer here. Green means the FBI can see you. Orange means they can hear you.
1: Oh, they heard and saw a lot then.
0: It says, the green dot means the app is actively using your camera in real time. The orange dot means the app is using your microphone. Both were introduced in iOS 14 as privacy indicators, Apple's way of alerting users anytime an app's accessories either sensor, whether you are aware of it or not. So anytime you see the green dot, that it doesn't necessarily mean FBI, but it does mean that if that green dot is on, that someone is using your camera. So like when Matt brought up the cell

0: Be right now.
1: Yeah.
0: Mm-hmm. It was on. You can see it. Mm-hmm. Or when it's orange, it's your audio.
2: Yeah.
0: Okay. So maybe like if you're on the phone or whatever. Mm-hmm.
3: That makes sense. I've never seen the orange dot, but the green dot I do see, but I usually see it like when I'm getting out of my app, but I don't like close it, which kind of makes sense because the camera's probably like on or something in the app.
2: You don't see the orange mic when you're talking on the phone with me?
3: No, I don't.
2: Oh, okay.
1: She's looking at your beautiful face.
2: Oh, so she's seeing green
0: FaceTime.
2: Dot.
0: Y'all FaceTime.
2: Oh, she's seen FaceTime? You seen the green dot? That's crazy.
0: When do you guys FaceTime?
3: We never FaceTime.
2: Hey, shout out.
3: You guys are trying to cause problems.
0: No, but he's saying it right now.
2: Yeah, I mean.
1: He said he never caps.
2: I know what it is.
3: We do not FaceTime.
2: Stop hiding us. Anyways, what were you going to say? What dumb you were going to say, Matt?
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And this town's lost its faith. 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Oh my, my, oh my, my love, I take one look at you, you're taking me out.

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8: What makes a real man? 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
3: 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He said, listen, we've been talking or hanging out for like 2 years. 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
2: What makes a real man? I came across this video where this girl was like, oh, I hate it when guys try and open doors for me as if like it's supposed to be me just owing them. Thank you for holding the door. I can open my own door. And it's just like, that's just being chivalrous. Like, if you open a door, you're toxic. If you don't open the door, you're a jerk. If you post your girlfriend on social media, you're a simp. If you don't post your girlfriend, you're cheating.
3: Now you know what it feels like to be a woman.
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3: 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Go drink pickle juice. 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
4: The initial idea for this song actually started from a demo I was doing for a different artist on that day. I literally completely spaced on the origin story of this initially. It was just a demo. It was like a start, like a verse and chorus idea, no arrangement. The production was totally different. I write all the time, constantly. Like, I might start two songs a day. I might finish two a day. You never know. And then a year later, I'm combing through demos that don't even really have names or associations. And I stumble across this one. Couldn't even remember for the life of me, honestly, where it came from. It sounds crazy, but I write a lot.

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4: According to science, it says that a woman is more into hooking up with you if they're full, like if they have a full tummy.
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4: 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My wife and I, like, we have a plan. Like, there's a burrito that we love to get. 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
9: Oh, my God.
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4: There is an STD breakout in the elderly community, apparently. 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
12: A better life with Dr. Sanjay Gupta.
13: When it comes to the myriad reasons people don't get enough exercise, psychologist Diana Hill has heard them all. She's the author of a new book with a great title, I Know I Should Exercise, But. On a recent episode of my podcast, Chasing Life, Hill told me the number one reason people don't exercise is because they don't feel like they have enough time. She told us that she encourages people she works with to shift from an either-or mindset to a both-and mindset. Hill herself uses time at her son's baseball game to walk around the field cheering him on instead of sitting on the sidelines. She also recommends setting up your space at home, at work, in the car to facilitate movement. So every night before I go to bed, I lay out my workout clothes next to my bathroom sink, so they are waiting there for me as a good reminder. I'm Dr. Sanjay Gupta.

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The National Weather Service in Louisville has issued a severe thunderstorm warning for central Madison County in central Kentucky until 2 p.m. Eastern Daylight Time. At 1:24 p.m. Eastern Daylight Time, a severe thunderstorm was located over Richmond, moving east at 30 miles per hour. Expected hazards include 60 miles per hour wind gusts. This is a radar-indicated threat. The following impacts are expected. Expect damage to roofs, siding, and trees. Locations impacted include Richmond, Harris Ferry, Caliste, Paytontown, Moberly, Red House, Union City, Speedwell, Bivey, and College Hill. For your protection, move to an interior room on the lowest floor of a building.

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6: So with this poll of 1,400 self-confessed people, they all said that their relationship improved drastically. 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
7: Is it because the grass ain't greener? 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
9: Oh, yeah, yeah, yeah. 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
9: Dude, Wendy's is launching a new Takis Fuego chicken sandwich and Fuego fries. 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
9: What makes a real man? 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Thank you for holding the door. I can open my own door. And it's just like, that's just being chivalrous. Like, if you open a door, you're toxic. If you don't open the door, you're a jerk. If you post your girlfriend on social media, you're a simp. 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
12: 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Mm-hmm. 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
1: 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Hot 102.5 weather from the LEX 18 Weather Center.
14: Here's your LX18 storm tracker forecast. For tonight, showers and thunderstorms are likely. Could be a stronger storm in there. Locally heavy rain's a possibility. Overnight lows will be in the mid-60s. Showers and thunderstorms continue tomorrow off and on. It'll be a cooler day with highs down to the upper 70s. I'm Chief Meteorologist Bill Mack.
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0: 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It's Johnny O, and I know you would love to take off to a city and see Post Malone and Jelly Roll in concert. 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
6: Dude, Wendy's is launching a new Takis Fuego chicken sandwich and Fuego fries. 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
6: Let's talk artificial intelligence, AI. 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
13: Here's your LX18 storm tracker forecast. For tonight, showers and thunderstorms are likely. Could be a stronger storm in there. Locally heavy rains a possibility. Overnight lows will be in the mid-60s. Showers and thunderstorms continue tomorrow off and on. It'll be a cooler day with highs down to the upper 70s. I'm Chief Meteorologist Bill Mack.
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4: 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I have 110 miles an hour, barely staying on the track, and then I have don't ask me to do anything, do nothing. So guilty pleasure for me is doing nothing. Vacation for me is not let's go to all the museums and let's go. Like, I see more culture in 90 days. I'm lucky that I, you know, will see in any 90-day period, I might see more culture than just about anybody will see in a 9-year period. And I've been around the world a bunch. I've seen it all a lot. So I don't feel guilty about doing nothing. I want to watch Netflix. I want to sit. I want to get a massage. I want to, like, hang by the pool. My guiltiest pleasure is I've become a full-on tropical Caribbean. Like, put me near palm trees, near a beach in, like, the Caribbean or Southeast Asia, anywhere exotic and fun and beautiful, and just don't talk to me.

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15: For my ladies out there, if you're trying to get rid of your cramps, I guess there's a cheap way to do it.
12: 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And
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12: 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Go drink pickle juice. 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
23: Here's your LEX 18 storm tracker forecast. For tonight, showers and thunderstorms are likely. Could be a stronger storm in there. Locally heavy rains a possibility. Overnight lows will be in the mid-60s. Showers and thunderstorms continue tomorrow off and on. It'll be a cooler day with highs down to the upper 70s. I'm Chief Meteorologist Bill Mack.
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Such a great song. It's Johnny O. Speaking of great music, Ed Sheeran is coming to Nissan Stadium June 20th. 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

Hot 102.5 Hump Day, halfway to the holiday weekend, and I woke up sick. It started yesterday with a scratchy, sore throat, and then as the night went on, going downhill, like spiraling downhill. Woke up this morning, felt like I was hit by a bus. I have a feeling I'm going to spend most of the weekend just trying to get better. Hot 102.5.

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10: Let's talk artificial intelligence, AI. 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
18: Here's your LEX 18 storm tracker forecast. For tonight, showers and thunderstorms are likely. Could be a stronger storm in there. Locally heavy rain's a possibility. Overnight lows will be in the mid-60s. Showers and thunderstorms continue tomorrow off and on. It'll be a cooler day with highs down to the upper 70s. I'm Chief Meteorologist Bill Mack.
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Hot 102.5. Well, it was a little risque for NBC for the Today Show. Some of the audience was split, thinking it was just a little too much from Zara Larsson. The other half of the audience just loved it, though. It's Midnight Sun. 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
1: 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Here's traffic.
2: Right now, we have reports of a collision on West High Street at Upper Street. We also have reports of a collision on New Circle at Russell Cave Road. Watch for increased traffic on Clay's Mill at Pasadena Drive, as well as on Waller Avenue as you approach South Broadway. And watch for a collision on New Circle near the Clay's Mill overpass. For traffic, I'm Roger Meadows.
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5: There is an STD breakout in the elderly community, apparently. 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
10: Here's your LEX 18 storm tracker forecast. For tonight, showers and thunderstorms are likely. Could be a stronger storm in there. Locally heavy rain's a possibility. Overnight lows will be in the mid-60s. Showers and thunderstorms continue tomorrow off and on. It'll be a cooler day with highs down to the upper 70s. I'm Chief Meteorologist Bill Mack.
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Hot 102.5, it's Johnny O, and I had heard there is a rumor that Justin Bieber may be thinking about possibly going back out on tour. Wouldn't that be awesome? I think he could, like, pull off big stadium tours now and not do as many of them. It's Hot 102.5. I hope it happens.

0: Hot 102.5. Feel like we're in the club. It's Johnny O. I hope that you are getting all your work done so that you can get ready for the long weekend. Maybe you're traveling. I know a lot of people are going to be doing that, even though gas prices are very high. So it's going to be expensive. And if you are traveling, have a very safe Memorial Day weekend. We're going to miss you. You can bring us along, hot1025.net. You'll feel right at home.
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2: 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Here's traffic.
3: Right now we have non-injury collisions to watch for. The first one's on the outer loop of New Circle, just prior to the Nicholasville Road exit. The other non-injury collision is on Nicholasville Road at Marketplace Drive. Watch for increased traffic on Alumni Drive at Chinaway, on inbound Georgetown Road at Nandino Boulevard. And for those of you traveling on I-64 in the eastbound lanes, the road is down to one lane at mile marker 100 due to an earlier collision out there. For traffic, I'm Roger Meadows.
2: That's traffic on Hot 102.5.
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20: Here's your LEX18 storm tracker forecast. For tonight, showers and thunderstorms are likely. Could be a stronger storm in there. Locally heavy rain's a possibility. Overnight lows will be in the mid-60s. Showers and thunderstorms continue tomorrow off and on. It'll be a cooler day with highs down to the upper 70s. I'm Chief Meteorologist Bill Mack.
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1: 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Here's traffic.
2: Right now we have a new non-injury collision to watch for. That's on Nichols Park Drive at Man of War Boulevard. That's got the right turn lane blocked out there. Watch for increased traffic also in the outer loop of Man of War Boulevard at Sir Barton Way. Things are moving very slowly on I-75 in the southbound lanes at the Paris Pike exit. For traffic, I'm Roger Meadows.
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7: A better life with Dr. Sanjay Gupta.
8: In recent years, scientists have really dialed up the urgency to understand PFAS, sometimes referred to as forever chemicals because of how long they take to break down. The latest study found these chemicals may be aging men in their 50s and 60s a bit faster than men who are younger or older or women of any age. Experts we talked to said the accumulation of PFAS may lower testosterone levels in men, impair sperm quality, and increase risks of testicular and kidney cancer. Women, it seems, just seem to be able to clear PFAS faster. Now, whether you're a man or a woman, trying to limit your exposure is a great idea. Three ways to do that. Filter your drinking water. Don't use non-stick cookware like Teflon, and avoid fast food packaging, which are sometimes coated with these chemicals. I'm Dr. Sanjay Gupta, helping you live a better life.
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10: There is an STD breakout in the elderly community, apparently. 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
11: Well, it's also saying that many people, like, they only have one partner because, you know, they're married. 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
10: What's question number one?
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10: stall,
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10: For my ladies out there, if you're trying to get rid of your cramps, I guess there's a cheap way to do it.
11: So I actually saw this on Instagram, and it was from Brittany Ferlin. She's the one that's married to Tommy Lee. That she was having these cramps, and her husband was like, well, why don't you try drinking pickle juice? And
10: she's
11: like,
10: I've heard this.
11: Yes, and she was like, what do you mean? He's like, yeah, I saw it on Instagram. Go drink pickle juice. 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
3: Pickle juice? Or was it just Tommy Lee's pickle?
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10: She tweeted out, my man just paid my rent this month. 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
3: And that's cheaper. 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
1: 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Hot 102.5 weather from the LEX 18 Weather Center.
6: Here's your LEX 18 storm tracker forecast. For tonight, showers and thunderstorms are likely. Could be a stronger storm in there. Locally heavy rain's a possibility. Overnight lows will be in the mid-60s. Showers and thunderstorms continue tomorrow off and on. It'll be a cooler day with highs down to the upper 70s. I'm Chief Meteorologist Bill Mack.
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Hot 102.5. It is official. 5 o'clock for the ride home. Thank goodness we're getting this hump day done. I cannot wait to go home, drink some tea, take some DayQuil or NyQuil, and go to bed.

0: 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There really is something just so yucky about having a summer cold, especially when you're rolling into the long weekend. It's such a bummer. Hot 102.5. I hope I get over this.
1: They say the holy water's watered down, and this town's lost its faith. Our colors will fade eventually. 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Oh my, my, oh my, my love, I take one look at you, you're taking me out.

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3: We have a non-injury collision to watch for. That's on Nichols Park Drive at Man O' War Boulevard. That's got the right turn lane blocked out there. Watch for increased traffic on Liberty Road as you approach New Circle. Things are moving slowly on outbound Leestown Road at Burke Road. Also on the inner loop of New Circle at Russell Cave Road. For traffic, I'm Roger Meadows.
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17: Here's your LEX18 storm tracker forecast. For tonight, showers and thunderstorms are likely. Could be a stronger storm in there. Locally heavy rain's a possibility. Overnight lows will be in the mid-60s. Showers and thunderstorms continue tomorrow off and on. It'll be a cooler day with highs down to the upper 70s. I'm Chief Meteorologist Bill Mack.
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It's Lexington's hottest music for the ride home. And some of the best new music first. This is Teddy Swims, Mr. Know-It-All. And I am in love with this song. It's got such a great laid-back vibe. 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Hot 102.5.

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2: Must-haves. I travel, I don't know, I was probably in 30 countries this year or last year. Carry-on. Everyone's like, oh, socks and underwear. Obviously socks and underwear, but you can buy that anywhere, so that's crazy. Travel with stuff you can't get outside of the U.S. Like, every singer's worst nightmare is heartburn or acid reflux, so I have, like, the really nice-tasting gummy Tums that taste like candy. I always have Tums on me and Pepcid, a sleep mask, any pharmaceuticals that are, like, prescription that you need. So for me, it's like, if I need steroids, I have to travel with them in case I don't want to cancel a show and I'm, like, almost able to sing but not quite. That's when you, unfortunately, might need a steroid. Sometimes you need sleeping pills, but you have to be careful with all that stuff and just, like, chill. I like to use over-the-counter Walgreens generic stuff if I need to sleep, like melatonin and, you know, the safe, non-toxic stuff. And then headphones, for sure, and then backup headphones, and then chargers. Those are the absolute musts.

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8: According to science, it says that a woman is more into hooking up with you if they're full, like if they have a full tummy.
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1: 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Hot 102.5 weather from the LEX18 Weather Center.
22: Here's your LEX18 storm tracker forecast. For tonight, showers and thunderstorms are likely. Could be a stronger storm in there. Locally heavy rain's a possibility. Overnight lows will be in the mid-60s. Showers and thunderstorms continue tomorrow off and on. It'll be a cooler day with highs down to the upper 70s. I'm Chief Meteorologist Bill Mack.
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Oh, the voice feels like it's going again. Raspy, scratchy, sore, coughing. 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
19: A better life with Dr. Sanjay Gupta.
20: You know, one of the weirder things I've seen on social media lately is parents feeding their babies butter. Like whole sticks of butter. They swear that it helps them feel fuller after meals and get a good night's sleep, among other things. There's actually something to this. You know, butter is full of fat, which a rapidly growing infant needs, but eating butter all the time results in, quote, boxing out other important nutrients they need as well. Spokesperson for the Academy of Nutrition and Dietetics told us she recommends half a teaspoon to a teaspoon melted and then added to a puree. Or as they get older, you can drizzle oil or melted butter over cooked vegetables, she told us. We never say just give butter by itself, and it's not the only source of fat she would recommend. Avocados, hummus, fish, they are great sources of fat as well, and also great foods to introduce. I'm Dr. Sanjay Gupta, helping you live a better life.
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5: 1 in 5 grandparents actually hate this about their grandchild. 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
8: It's their name.
5: Damn.
8: There's a list of the names that they hate. 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
12: God, yeah.
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5: So just a bunch of white families that got... They got surveyed. I don't hear a Jose, a Diablo.
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21: 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Hot 102.5 weather from the LEX18 Weather Center.
22: Here's your LEX18 storm tracker forecast. For tonight, showers and thunderstorms are likely. Could be a stronger storm in there. Locally heavy rain's a possibility. Overnight lows will be in the mid-60s. Showers and thunderstorms continue tomorrow off and on. It'll be a cooler day, with highs down to the upper 70s. I'm Chief Meteorologist Bill Mack.
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She's not pregnant, people. Hailey Bieber has been the latest viral pregnancy claim that she was pregnant with her second child, but it has recently been debunked. Not true. Why do people start these rumor things? Why does it happen? I don't even understand why. 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

0: It's Nightly with Jade and Tyler. Happy hump day. We are officially halfway to the weekend, which means at this point, Tyler, we're basically just coasting.
1: Yeah, I wouldn't be surprised if you go to your work tomorrow and there's about 20% there of coworkers.
0: Early, heading out early this week, for sure. I'm on that top of time. I don't know what I have planned for Memorial Day weekend. I do know that I'm happy we're going to be off on Monday because then I'm going to get the chance to pop in and watch the girls at the AMAs.
1: That's right. I know that there will be cocktails heavily involved and hot dogs and hamburgers. I'm going America, straight Merca. But yes.
0: Flags out and all, yes.
1: Yeah, shirtless too. AMAs, I'll also be locked into.
0: I'm super excited to see these performances hitting the stage from Cat's Eye, Teddy Swims, Somber. You know he's my fave. And we're going to see the Pussycat Dolls. We're not going to see them on tour, but at least we get to see them at the AMAs. We got to give it up for one of the biggest girls of the year. She's our 2026 Best New Artist at the Grammys, and she is tied. Sabrina Carpenter going into the AMAs with 7 nominations, just behind Taylor Swift with 8.

0: It is about that time, summer traveling season, as we plan to take those summer vacays. It's Nightly with Jaden Tyler and TSA. They're challenging travelers to bring as many rotisserie chickens on a plane as they can.
1: This sounds like a really stank problem. Why is this being encouraged? Who knew you could bring a rotisserie chicken on the plane?
0: Well, you can't take protein shakes that are over 3.4 ounces, at least in a container. But in a viral social media post, the TSA notes that if you need protein, just pack a rotisserie chicken or 12.
1: Tyler, what are you doing if the person is sitting next to you on the plane pulls out the rotisserie bag?
0: I'm asking for a leg. Like, can I get a leg?
1: Who knew? I thought the people that brought meals into the movie theater were crazy. This is next level.
0: I mean, there's nothing wrong with a rotisserie chicken. They smell good. I mean, it's not like bringing like tuna fish sandwiches on a plane.
1: True. It does have a little aroma, but in that tight cabin, I don't know.
0: And if you're wondering what you can bring, there is a tool on the TSA website, what you can bring. If you didn't know, now you know. You can bring whole watermelons, just a whole giant watermelon on a plane. You can also bring live lobsters in a clear, sealed, spill-proof container.
1: Oh, Tyler, please don't let the YouTube mukbang community get hold of this information. Video from the plane coming soon.
0: Live fish in water. You can even bring frozen breast milk in ice packs in any quantity, as long as they're fully frozen at screening.
1: Wow.
0: And if you're wondering, you can bring a whole pies and cakes. You can even bring cremated remains in a screenable container. And of course, if you want to get your bowling on, you can bring bowling balls and bowling pins on the plane.
1: Who knew? This sounds like the circus.
0: Now,

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1: Nightly with Jade and Tyler.

And this town's lost its faith. 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Oh my, my, oh my, my love. I take one look at you, you're taking me out.

0: It's Nightly with Jade and Tyler, and summer is not complete without the soundtrack to match. Right now, Tame Impala and Jenny from Blackpink, this Dracula remix, it just sounds like the summer is unwritten and anything could happen. Tyler, have you ever been on a trip somewhere, vacationing, maybe a cruise? You meet somebody one time and you're like, oh my God, this person might be my person, but I might not ever see them after this.
1: Yeah, my first kiss, her name was Celia, and at Disney World, I think I was like 11 or 12.
0: Did you ever keep, well, dang, if you were 11 years old at the time, Ty, we didn't even have socials back then, did we?
1: No, so I was going to wait to get, like, her name and address so, like, we can write letters back and forth. But we were staying, like, she was staying 5 days, I was staying 5 days. A mutual friend of ours that we just randomly met, she knocked on my door that morning, and she was like, hey, Celia, had a family emergency, had to leave. No information was
0: gathered.
1: There you go. Yes. So.
0: Damn.
1: She could be out there. I went home, went on my AOL search, and tried to search every Cecilia in AOL in Louisiana, because I know she was from Louisiana. And then, yeah.
0: Damn. Well, you know what? We play in Louisiana. Celia! Celia! If you're out there, Tyler, he's been wondering.

0: think we've all had a neighbor that irritated us with their outside lighting, whether it was a motion light that would go off randomly or their lights were just so bright going through your windows. Did you have any of those problems when you were growing up?
1: Absolutely. My neighbors now. Yeah, it happens all the time. And it's so annoying, especially with the Ring app. It's like, I do not need to know every single time they're walking by.
0: A naked man was arrested for destroying a neighbor's spazzing motion lights.
1: That must have been a sight to see in the notifications.
0: Well, we had our friends in Florida. A 62-year-old man in Florida was arrested after marching over to his neighbor's property at 3 a.m. to destroy a malfunctioning floodlight. And he did it completely naked except for a watch and flip-flops.
1: What an outfit.
0: This is a man, when you're 62 years old, you don't give a F.
1: None.
0: So he went over to his neighbor's place, got a ladder, climbed up, yanked a floodlight off the wall, and left it on the ground. He removed it so forcefully that he caused $800 in damages by pulling wires loose from inside the wall. Robert was arrested naked for trespassing and criminal mischief.
1: Can you imagine thinking you saw that at night? You got to rub your eyes and you're like, am I seeing what I think I'm seeing? Damn, he must have had a lot of power.
0: It's that old man strength.
1: Yeah.

0: It's hypothetical time on Nightly with Jade and Tyler. Jade, if you could freeze time, would you do anything illegal?
1: Oh, this was like a fantasy of mine as a child because I always wanted to freeze time in the classroom so I could go look at the study guide or the teacher's test so I could have great grades. If I could freeze time now, I have a lot of dark thoughts coming to my mind. Maybe you need to speak first.
0: Well, you're not alone because 86% of people in this random poll, if you could freeze time, 86% of people said yes, they would.
1: I'm wondering what kind of illegal activities. I mean, money's got to be somewhere number one on that list because somebody getting robbed.
0: Well, you think like the people. In the comments section, people talked about never paying for groceries, robbing from big businesses, becoming a poker shark, trespassing for the sake of it. But there was a funny one, switching the clothes on two people. Like, and then you unfroze time and the people would be like, wait a minute.
1: That would be wild. If you could have any superpower, what would you want it to be?
0: Invisible.
1: How would you use it?
0: To be, no, I'm not saying it. You're not getting
1: He's like, I'm not getting canceled on the night show. I'm crying. Do with that in your imagination, which you will, night crew. One of my longtime wishes for a superpower was to be able to touch books and just absorb the information and just like file it away in the brain so that whenever I needed it. Now, I guess 2026, if my brain could just AI everything, AI search everything, that would probably be my superpower. Sounds insane, but that and flying. It would be nice to have a bird's eye view.
0: I would probably go to the Louvre and just get all the jewelry and then sell it on the black market somewhere.
1: Oh, it's so funny to see how we'd use our powers.
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14: Even senior citizens are getting more loving, I guess, than Gen Z.
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0: They don't have money.
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0: Like laying sideways?
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0: It's Nightly with Jade and Tyler, and for some reason I feel like you and I had kind of a similar childhood friendship, like crazy stories growing up. Were you outside a lot doing dangerous things that now you look back on and you're like, we could have died?
1: Oh yeah, we definitely, when Jackass first started, we did the whole thing. I was in a shopping cart trying to jump over a little river. I mean, we are doing a bunch of stupid stuff.